0: 100.5, The Hawk. Hello, Lightline. What do you want to hear?
1: I don't know. Anything with good bass.
0: Anything with good bass. Let's see here. There's some really good songs. How about Baby Wow by Carol G? That song's got some killer bass.
1: All right, let's do it.
0: Number one in the world right now on Spotify and Shazam. It was just produced so well.
1: That is one of the very few songs I have not heard. At least I don't know the title. I might have heard it before, but...
0: Oh, well, you're going to love it. What are you doing tonight?
1: Sadly enough, I'm doing the dishes, and then I'm going to watch a history lecture.
0: Oh, who likes lectures? Why would you do that?
1: Good old high school.
0: Well, we're here to get you through it. What's your name? Where are you calling from?
1: I'm Ira, calling from Marion, Montana.
0: Okay, thanks for being on Lightline. Have a great night.
1: You too.

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1: Hi, can you play No Hands by Waka Flocka?
0: Oh, what is it about that song? People love it all these years later, and it seems like no radio stations play it anymore.
1: So you're not going
0: to
1: play it?
0: Oh, we're going to play it. I want to know why you love it.
1: Because what's not to like? It's Waka Flocka. We're bringing back the hit.
0: Isn't this like his only hit?
1: I'm like, hey, big Waka Flocka fans over here.
0: He is not iconic, but the song is.
1: Hey, I'll let you have it.
0: What's your name? Where are you calling from?
1: Alexis, and I'm calling from Burlington, Vermont.
0: What are you doing tonight?
1: Me and my friend are just hanging out. Oh. Hoping to hear No Hands.
0: Yeah, you go to any club or bar or party these days, they still play the crap out of it. It's always the most popular song of the night.
1: I know, it gets everybody going. It gets the people going.
0: All right, well, here it is for you and all of North America.

0: every week at this time, Jay Steele and I give you the rundown on what's happening in music. The breakthrough banger, North America's hottest new song. Hello.
1: Well, I'm excited for this song. She's from Slovakia. Her name is Adela, and she's really starting to trend all over the world. She has another song that's also streaming very well called Nicole Kidman. And believe it or not, this song is getting a lot of comparisons to Miley Cyrus's We Can't Stop. You can see why. It's very fun. The co-writer of this song also wrote that song. So that's why you can kind of hear the comparisons between the two. Her name is Adela Ayton L.A., your breakthrough banger.
0: The future superstar for sure. Here it is. Jay Steele, thanks a lot. We'll talk again soon.
1: All right, stop.

0: What do you want to hear?
1: Oh my gosh. Let's do Taylor Swift. Playing Space.
0: Yeah. All right. We haven't played that in a while. What's your name?
1: Melinda.
0: Melinda, where are you from?
1: I'm from West Jordan, Utah.
0: What do you think of her new music?
1: Yeah, I'm not the biggest fan. I used to be more of a Swiftie, and now I'm like,
0: Uh-oh. Watch yourself.
1: It's totally different now, I think.
0: People are going to find you online and track you down, show up at your house with pitchforks.
1: I'll always love her.
0: Yeah.
1: Yeah.
0: No pun intended. Love her. Get it?
1: Get used to.
0: Yeah.
1: Love her, yes.
0: Well, let's play Blank Space right now. Go back 12 years, and thank you for being on the Lifeline. We will play her new song later on, but we'll warn you so you can turn it off.
1: Okay. All right. Thanks.
0: Have a great night.
1: Okay. You too.

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0: 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Hi, what do you want to hear?
1: Olivia Rodrigo one.
2: The new Olivia Rodrigo one.
0: Oh, well, she has so many.
2: I don't know what it's called.
0: How about Stupid Song?
2: Okay, yeah, I guess so.
0: You like it? Have you heard it? Do you even know what it is?
2: Yeah, I've heard it.
0: Oh, good.
2: I didn't know the name.
0: What's your name? Where are you calling from?
2: JJ. I'm calling from Utah. We're going to see the original Halloween in theaters.
0: They're playing it already?
2: Yep.
0: All right, cool. Can you get everybody there to scream and yell for us?
2: Yeah.
0: Sounds like you're at the dentist. Thanks for calling Live Line.
2: You're welcome.

0: 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Meanwhile, requests keep them coming. 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
1: If this world were mine.
0: Hi, what do you want to hear?
2: Hi. My name is Yardley, and I live in Brandon, Texas. Can you play the song TLC, No Scrubs?
0: Oh, I would love to right now. What do you like about it?
2: I kind of just like the song in general.
0: You realize it came out 27 years ago? Right now, it's actually back in the Spotify Top 50. It's a banger. Everybody loves it.
2: Yeah, my siblings love listening to it.
0: Oh, what'd you say?
2: My siblings love listening to it.
0: Oh, your sisters love listening to it. What's

0: that noise in the background.
1: Yeah, my siblings are really excited, so.
0: Oh, they're fighting?
1: Yeah.
0: What are they fighting about?
1: Chocolate.
0: They're fighting over chocolate. That's funny. Yeah. Thanks for calling Lifeline. Here's your song.

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1: Steve Lacy, Oh Yeah, number 19, most requested right now.
0: Big three, as you call them in, Stupid Song, Olivia Rodrigo, Earrings is number 2, and Loser by Tame Impala is on top again. We play it next. It's also from the Spider-Man movie, just like Steve Lacy. Earlier tonight, we were talking about how my friend Scott mentioned that I always see spiders in this studio, more than any place on Earth. And he said, it's because you're playing so much music from Spider-Man.
2: Secret sound.
0: That has to be it. We summon them. We want to know right now if you can identify what this sound is. Listen closely. We got a really tough one tonight. Okay, so it's not that hard. But it might not be exactly what you think. Give it a shot right now. Call 85-LIVELINE. That's right. You have to call. You can't text. 85-LIVELINE right now.
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23: Lows around 52 tonight under mainly clear skies. Mainly clear skies tomorrow. Highs around 75. Mainly clear skies tomorrow night. Lows dip down to about 53. Mainly clear Wednesday with a high of 73. 67 Thursday. I'm meteorologist Carol Foster on 100.5 The Hawk. Currently 61.

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1: Hello. I think it's a chalkboard.
0: A chalkboard, yes! You're the winner!
2: That's right.
3: All right, all right. Good job, Lord.
0: It sounds like you're in some big paper mill or something. What's all that noise?
3: Sorry, we're driving in a car. You're listening to the radio.
0: What is it, a semi-truck?
3: Yeah, right?
0: Oh, my goodness. Well, hey, we're going to send you a Live Line trophy, which you'll have in the next couple of weeks. What's your name?
1: Lauren.
0: And where are you from?
1: Key West, Florida.
0: Oh, very nice. Well, hang on. We'll get your address. Congrats to both of you.
1: Yay. Thank you.
0: And this is brand new Taylor Swift from The Life of a Showgirl, The Encore, Patient Zero.

0: basement of Mason's fabulous house. Cleaner downstairs than it is up. To all people in every place. You're riding along another hour of Liveline.
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0: the Hawk. Hello, Lifeline. What do you want to hear?
1: Roar.
0: By Katy Perry.
1: Yep.
0: Why'd you think of that song? What do you like about it?
1: It has some good memories to it from, I used to teach school, and we were the Lions, so we used that one a lot. So a lot of good memories.
0: That's very cute. I remember when this first came out, it was around the exact same time of Applause by Lady Gaga, and it was like a competition of who had the better comeback.
1: Oh, nice.
0: And I personally think this one's better.
1: Oh, yeah, I love this one. Oh, thanks. Well, good. Okay, well, I'm glad I get to do a song anyway.
0: Hell yeah. What's your name? Where are you calling from?
1: Tracy from Leo.
0: In Indiana.
1: Indiana.
0: Cool. Thanks for calling Liveline. Have a nice night.
1: Thanks.

0: 100.5, The Hawk. Hey, Lifeline, what do you want to hear?
1: How about Cruising Texas?
0: Oh, we have to play it again, of course. What's your name?
1: Yes?
0: Jeff. Where are you calling from?
1: Station.
0: Texas, what are you doing tonight?
1: Just relaxing.
0: Yeah, this is a very relaxing song. How come you're not sick of this after a year?
1: I'm not sure. I like it.
0: Well, that's a good reason. Do you remember the first time you heard it?
1: Yeah, like a year ago.
0: Yeah, and how did it make you feel? What did you immediately like about it?
1: Happy. It was calming.
0: Yeah. We'll get it on right now. Have you heard anything else by her?
1: No.
0: Oh, well, she's got a fantastic album. You got to go check it out.
1: Okay.
0: And thanks for calling Lifeline.

Lifeline. It's time for the One Note Challenge. My name is Mason. You just got to be first to call us, correctly identifying the title and artist of this massive hit song off the very first note. Listen closely. It's a way back track. Okay. We need the title and the artist. 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
2: It's Rock Your Body from JT.
3: Yes.
0: You're the winner. What is your name?
2: My name is Mike.
0: Mike. Mike. Where are you calling from?
2: Calling from Essex, Vermont.
0: All right, Mike, you've won a fabulous Liveline trophy. Hang on so we can get your...

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2: Can you play Beauty and the Beat?
1: By Justin Bieber. You know, we already played that earlier tonight.
2: Umbrella by Rihanna.
1: We played that one, too. You can't make this stuff up. How about Dracula by Tame Impala? You know that song?
2: Yeah, let's do that one.
1: Which one?
2: Dracula.
1: Oh, okay. What's your name?
2: Jane.
1: Where are you calling from?
2: Walker, Minnesota.
1: What's going on tonight?
2: Not a whole lot. Just heading home.
1: Yeah. I hear Olivia Dean singing in the background. Talk to me, talk to me. He's a man that I need.
2: We always love watching or listening to your station on the way home.
1: Well, thank you. Wouldn't that be something if there was a little screen that you could watch us?
2: That would be nice.
1: It'd be even cooler if I could watch you, too. Here's your song. Thanks for calling Live Life.
2: Thank you.

0: 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Hello, Live Line. What do you want to hear?
1: I'd like to hear Goosebumps Remix, please.
0: You want to hear what?
1: Goosebumps Remix.
0: Oh, by Travis Scott.
1: Yeah.
0: Wow. How'd you think of that? I totally forgot about it.
1: Yeah, I think it's a pretty good song.
0: We haven't played it since, let's see here. Oh, my gosh. March of 2024.
1: Wow.
0: Like, really disappeared. Who's this?
1: This is Cameron.
0: Cameron, where are you calling from?
1: I'm calling from Wyoming.
0: Wyoming where? Where in Wyoming?
1: Sheridan.
0: And what are you doing tonight?
1: Me and my brother are just coming back from playing some Ultimate Frisbee.
0: Oh, cool. Is the song special to you for some reason? Does it bring back a memory?
1: No, not really. Me and my brother like to listen to it a lot, though.
0: Well, here it is, and thank you for calling Live Line.
1: All right, thank you.
0: Bye.
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0: Hey, Lifeline, my name is Mason. Thank you for being here tonight. Honestly, one of the nicest people I've ever talked to. And I'm not just saying that because she's a celebrity, but out of everyone I've met, you know, broke, rich, attractive, ugly as hell, she is just the best. Zara Larsson. I hope that she's around for a long, long, long time. We are so lucky to have people like her in the pop music world. Because there's a lot of jerks out there, especially years ago. You know, they get like one big song. They think they're the biggest thing in the world. And then they go away because nobody likes working with them. And nobody wants to help boost a egomaniac jerk. So if you want to hear anything tonight, just call or text us. Your shout-outs and dedications. Something old or something new. It's up to you. 85 Liveline right now. My name's Mason. 85 Liveline. I want to talk to you.
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16: Lows around 52 tonight under mainly clear skies. Highs around 75 tomorrow. Mainly clear skies tomorrow night. Lows dip down to about 53. Low 70s Wednesday, turning cooler on Thursday with highs in the upper 60s. I'm meteorologist Carol Foster on 100.5 The Hawk. Right now, it's 59 degrees.

0: 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Liveline, hello, Liveline.
1: Oh, wow, you answered right away.
0: Yeah, you just got lucky. I don't usually do that.
1: I know, that's weird. This is Elisa. I love One Republic, so I was listening to them today, actually.
0: Yeah.
1: So, anything from them.
0: Gosh, you sound just like this woman that called last night. She said, anything by One Republic.
1: It wasn't me. It was not me.
0: It wasn't me. If she called me on the counter, well, that's Shaggy.
1: I promise it wasn't me, because last night.
0: I remember. In fact, it was a woman from Utah, and she was talking about how she saw One Republic when they performed with The Script like 16 years ago.
1: Oh my gosh, that would be amazing.
0: And we played Good Life for her, so how about we do Counting Stars for you?
1: That sounds amazing.
0: Okay, where are you calling from?
1: I live in Huntington, but right now I'm driving from Fort Wayne back home to Huntington.
0: Cool.
1: Indiana.
0: Have a great night. Thanks for calling live.

0: Hello, Liveline. What do you want to hear?
1: Hi, can I request a song by Nelly?
0: Yeah, what
1: Ride
0: do you like?
1: Ride With Me.
0: Ride With Me. That was one of his first hits, you know? 25 years ago it came out. This song is the same age as me.
1: Really?
0: Yeah. Does that make me old, too?
1: No, it makes me old.
0: Oh, how old are you?
1: 40.
0: You're 40? Oh, that's not old. 40's the new 20. Well, that's good. It's all about who you surround yourself with. Stay positive, and thanks for calling Liveline.
1: Thank you. Have a good evening.

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0: request all about you all night long, and it's Live Line. Hi, what do you want to hear?
1: Hi, Ain't in LA by Adela.
0: Oh, that song is blowing up. Top 10 on Shazam and Spotify. Tons of requests coming in for it now.
1: Yeah.
0: Why do you like it?
1: I love it because I'm from a small unknown city.
0: And the baddest bitches ain't in LA. What's your name?
1: My name's Isabella.
0: And where are you calling from?
1: In the middle of the desert on my way to Phoenix. I'm from Imperial, California, I'm on the highway.
0: How old are you? We want to know the type of people who like this song.
1: I'm 20. Today's my birthday.
0: Oh, happy birthday. You should have started off with that.
1: Thank you.
0: This song plays for you and all of North America. Thanks for calling Live Line.
1: Awesome. Thank you.

0: Lightline. Who's this?
1: Hi, my name is Chelsea.
0: What do you want to hear?
1: I would like to hear Pocketful of Sunshine.
0: Oh, I love that song. Why do you want to hear it?
1: Me too. I don't know. I just feel like hearing an oldie but a goodie.
0: Yeah, for sure. Where are you calling from?
1: I am calling from Manitoba.
0: She is so humble and kind. I saw a video of her not that long ago. There are these two girls performing it at some county fair, and Natasha was there and went up on stage, performed it with them.
1: Oh, that'd be so awesome to hear live.
0: Yeah, this one and Unwritten. Those are both such great songs.
1: I agree.
0: What are you doing?
1: I'm driving home.
0: Oh.
1: I'm shopping.
0: All right. Well, this will get you there a lot faster.
1: Hey, thanks a lot.
0: Thanks for calling Lifeline.

0: it's Noah Kahn, and the night is still young, so make the most of it right now by calling 85 Liveline, telling us what to play, and saying hello to somebody far away.
1: 100.5 The Hawk.

0: 100.5 The Hawk. Hello, the live line. What do you want to hear?
1: Anything by Doja Cat.
0: Yeah, okay. How about Say So, Kiss Me More, Agora Hills, Paint the Town Red.
1: Paint the Town Red, please.
0: All right. What's your name? Where are you calling from?
1: I am Carrie, and I'm calling from Auburn.
0: Alabama. What are you doing tonight?
1: Heading home from work.
0: Oh, what do you do?
1: I'm an industrial sewist, so I sew things.
0: Oh, well, that's nice. People can't get replaced by AI for that one.
1: Thank God.
0: It requires a lot of skill and detail and patience and Band-Aids.
1: Well,
0: you ever cut yourself with that?
1: I have. Unfortunately, I have.
0: Oh, I just can't even picture it. It's just such a cringe. Well, keep doing it, and thanks for calling Liveline.

0: Lifeline, my name's Mason. Hey, thanks for being here tonight. We really do appreciate it. This happens every single day for 5 hours. I sit here, I push the buttons, we answer the phones, we talk to people all over North America. This is not just limited to 50 states, you know. We're on in Canada, we're on in Mexico, and then worldwide with the Lifeline app, which we hope you download. It's really, really cool. You can rate the music. Most importantly, we want to know what songs you love, what songs you hate. Maybe we're not playing enough, or you're sick and tired of all like Dracula and Choosing Texas and Ordinary. I can't believe people still like it, but they do. So that's why we play it a lot, if you're wondering. And Rewind starts in about 15 minutes. So on the app, you can send us your requests. Just type it in or send a voice note. It goes directly to us. We'll put you on the air. You don't have to talk to anybody, but make sure to include your name, where you're from, the song you want to hear, and some special reason behind it. Of course, the classic way, too. The best way, the only way, if you want to get through immediately, is by calling 85-LIVELINE, and we will pick up and put you on the air. 85 Liveline right now.
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12: Lows around 52 tonight under mainly clear skies. Highs around 75 tomorrow. Mainly clear skies. Tomorrow night, lows dip down to about 53. Low 70s Wednesday, turning cooler on Thursday with highs in the upper 60s. I'm meteorologist Kara Foster on 100.5 The Hawk. Currently, it's 57 degrees.

0: 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Live line, what do you want to hear?
1: Hi, can I hear Patient Zero by Taylor Swift?
0: Absolutely. Why do you want to hear that?
1: I don't know. It's my birthday, and I just really want to hear it.
0: Hey, happy birthday. How old are you?
1: Thank you. I'm 24.
0: And how are you celebrating this big day?
1: I'm quilt making for my boyfriend.
0: Oh, that's awesome. Does he like Taylor Swift, too?
1: No, he hates Taylor Swift.
0: Oh. So your birthday gift is torturing him?
1: Yes, definitely.
0: Hey, we love that. Screw those guys, right? Who cares what they think?
1: Yeah.
0: Where are you calling from?
1: Topeka, Kansas.
0: Thanks for being on Live Line and have a...

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Liveline Rewind is next with the hour of throwbacks. And so many people considering this their song of the summer.

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5: Hoobastank? Wow, I love when people call for songs like that. There must be some special reason you thought of it.
6: No, I just love the song. Oh. I don't know, I love screaming to it in the car.
5: And the reason is you!
6: Yeah.
5: What's your name?
6: Yeah, Sophia.
5: Where are you calling from?
6: Mexicali, just a city by the border with California.
5: Yeah, Mexico. What are you doing tonight?
6: Yeah,
5: okay. You gonna keep listening till the show ends, or just until you get home?
6: Yeah, keep listening.
5: Keep listening all night long. Okay, we'll play your song, and you'll hear lots of other cool people.
6: All right, thank you.
5: Thanks for calling Liveline. Back to 2000.

0: Sideline Rewind. What do you want to hear?
1: Really good. Mom, what's the song? Yourself from Eminem.
0: Oh, I would love to play that. What's your name?
1: Riley.
0: Riley, where are you calling from?
1: Cape Cod, Massachusetts.
0: What are you doing tonight, Riley?
1: Coming home from my friend's house.
0: You must be thrilled. All the summer people are gone back down south where it's warm and you're stuck there, but at least it's easier to drive places now.
1: Yeah, definitely.
0: Are you sad that summer's over, though?
1: No.
0: No? You like fall?
1: Yeah.
0: Why? What's your favorite part?
1: My birthday's in fall.
0: Oh, so it's all about you, huh?
1: Yeah.
0: What if your birthday was in June, like me?
1: I don't know.
0: Then you'd like June better, right? I'm sure.
1: Maybe.
0: Okay. Well, I guess there's no way to find out. Here's your song. Thanks for calling Lideline.
1: Thank you.
2: Bye. Look. If you had one shot or one opportunity to seize everything you ever wanted, one moment, did you capture it?

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1: I would like to hear Linger by the Cranberries.
0: Oh, why is that song special to you?
1: Because it's a good song, and also because, like, it makes me think of my friends, like how they're always with me.
0: How they're always lingering in your life, and you wish they would leave.
1: Yeah, yeah.
0: Yeah? You want them to leave?
1: No, I want them to stay.
0: Oh. Do you have to use your finger? All right, who's this?
1: Ari.
0: Ari, where are you calling from?
1: Ishpeming, Michigan.
0: All right, well, I hope you know, we don't usually go back this far. It actually came out in 1993, but it's been in the Spotify Top 50 for the past few months. A lot of people have been asking us to play it.
1: Okay.
0: And here it is. Thanks for calling Liveline.
1: Bye.

0: Rewind, what do you want to hear?
1: Hi, can you play Party in the USA by Miley Cyrus?
0: Yeah, why do you want to hear that?
1: Because I made my volleyball team and I am proud of myself.
0: Oh, that's something to celebrate. Every little thing, no matter what people tell you, oh, it's not a big deal, it is. Anything that you accomplish and you set yourself to it, you should be proud of.
1: Yes, I should. Results just came out yesterday, and I couldn't call you guys yesterday because I was busy during practice, and I kind of forgot about you guys.
0: Oh, you forgot about us?
1: I know. I'm so sorry.
0: I forgive you. What's your name?
1: This is Lily.
0: And where are you calling from?
1: Calling from El Centro, California.
0: All right. Well, here's your song, and thanks for calling Lifeline. Everybody's partying for you now.
1: Thanks.

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1: So I'm driving home from college. I'm going from Missouri to New York. It's a long drive, and like the emo high beat pump up music is really what's going to be Fall Out Boy and the Cards tonight. Sugar, We're Going Down. It'll be great.
0: All right. That was Fall Out Boy's first hit.
1: Thank you. Good suggestion. Good rec.
0: What's your name?
1: Kate.
0: All right. How much longer do you have left?
1: It's a 17-hour drive on a good day. I'm about 8 hours into it so far. Just trying to not fall asleep at this point.
0: Well, good luck. This will definitely keep you awake. And if you lose the signal, make sure you have our Liveline app. Just go to the App Store, type in Liveline, and you can hear the show replay 24 hours a day. And make sure that you don't miss yourself.
1: Oh, well, thank you.
0: You're welcome. Have a great night. Drive safe. Thanks for calling Liveline.

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1: Can I hear Hey There Delilah by the Plain White Tees?
0: Oh, yeah, that song is really popular. Again, why do you like it?
1: It's just really soft, and I learned how to play a little bit of on guitar.
0: That's pretty cool. Now you can play along to the radio as we go back to 2007. Who's this?
1: Basil calling from Verona.
0: All right, Ontario. Thanks for calling Live Line. Here it is.
1: Thanks, Mason.

0: 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Here's tonight's most popular songs in North America. By your request. Liveline Big 3.
1: Never forget, just a few months ago, somebody requested Hey There Delilah, and then we played all the songs that start with the word hey after that. I think we did like 7 in a row. Hey ya, hey brother, hey mama, hey soul sister. Malcolm Todd, I met him this past weekend. He's a really nice guy, super down to earth, chill. Just woke up about 20 minutes before. And Earrings, number 3.

0: Nightline?
1: Hello?
0: Hi.
1: Is this the number you called to request a song?
0: The show's almost over. We're doing our big three countdown now, but if you want to, quote, request the number one song, I can still put you on the air.
1: Yeah, sure. We can do that.
0: It's Stupid Song by Olivia Rodrigo.
1: Okay, can you play Stupid Song by Olivia Rodrigo?
0: Oh, that's a fabulous idea. Who is this?
1: This is Tate.
0: Where are you calling from?
1: Waterville, Minnesota.
0: And what are you doing tonight?
1: Getting Taco Bell and driving home.
0: Oh, man, what else is there to do this late at night? Absolutely nothing.
1: Nothing at all.
0: Walmarts aren't open 24 hours anymore. The gas stations are all, like, self-serve only. You can't even go inside.
1: Nothing to do but driving, man.
0: Drinking and driving, but not at the same time.
1: No, never.
0: All right, well, here's your song, and thanks for calling Liveline, the one that you didn't request.
1: Thank you so much.
0: Bye.
2: Live, live. Big three. Here's tonight's most requested number one.

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6: Lows around 52 tonight under mainly clear skies. Highs around 75 tomorrow. Mainly clear skies tomorrow night. Lows dip down to about 53. Low 70s Wednesday, turning cooler on Thursday with highs in the upper 60s. I'm meteorologist Carol Foster on 100.5 The Hawk. Currently, it's 55 degrees.
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7: Lows around 52 tonight under mainly clear skies. Highs around 75 tomorrow. Mainly clear skies tomorrow night. Lows dip down to about 53. Low 70s Wednesday, turning cooler on Thursday with highs in the upper 60s. I'm meteorologist Kara Foster on 100.5 The Hawk. Currently, it's 55 degrees. 100.

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4: Mainly clear overnight with lows around 52. Tuesday, 77. Lows around 53. Tuesday night, mainly clear. High 73. Wednesday, under mainly clear skies. 67. Thursday. I'm meteorologist Kara Foster on 100.5 The Hawk. Currently 55.

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5: Mainly clear overnight with lows around 52. Tuesday, 77. Lows around 53. Tuesday night, mainly clear. High 73 Wednesday under mainly clear skies. 67 Thursday. I'm meteorologist Kara Foster on 100.5 The Hawk. Right now, it's 57 degrees. 100.

lost its faith, our colors will fade eventually. 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Oh my, my, oh my, my love, I take one look at you, you're taking me out.

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1: On the Tri-State's best variety, 100.5 The Hawk. It's Tuesday, and my beautiful bride is here at my side. Hello, Heidi. How are you?
0: Hello, John. I'm well. And yourself?
1: What are you drinking over there? She's got a giant, that's a huge ice cube clinking around.
0: Yes, it is.
1: Please don't drink any of that while we're on the air. It's going to be very noisy, I can tell. Where'd you get that ice cube?
0: In the freezer.
1: Do we have?
0: That's where ice cubes usually are. It's usually located.
1: Kind of a dumb question. It was under my desk, John. That's where I keep the ice cubes. Yeah, that was probably a dumb thing to ask. Where'd you get the ice cube? In the freezer. Well, if you're a fan of dumb things, stick around. We have Tuesdays with Charlie coming up. Yeah, my father-in-law, Heidi's dad, will be here. I'm excited to have him in the studio, and we are so excited. They are planning to move here, which
0: is
1: so cool.
0: So great.
1: Yeah, we're excited for Tuesdays with Charlie coming up. 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
1: Where the fun never stops and neither do the hits.
0: Now with today's reason to party, here's my beautiful bride, Heidi Small. What do you have for me, Heidi?
1: Today is Mad Hatter Day.
0: Oh, I like this.
1: Yeah.
0: I got to be the voice of the
1: Hatter. I know you did.
0: In a production that's on a CD somewhere around here.
1: Yes, you did. Like an audiobook thing.
0: Yeah.
1: Anyway, I found a cocktail called the Mad Hatter.
0: Yes.
1: And it has vodka, peach schnapps, lemonade, and Coca-Cola.
0: Oh, wow. That sounds pretty interesting.
1: It's very interesting.
0: It's going to make this Hatter pretty mad.
1: I don't know that I would enjoy that, but there it is.
0: I kind of want to try it now just to see if it's good because it seems weird.
1: Yeah, it seems weird.
0: I've got a link to that drink in the show notes for today at johnandheidishow.com.

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2: Mainly clear overnight with lows around 52. Tuesday, 77. Lows around 53. Tuesday night, mainly clear. High of 73. Wednesday, under mainly clear skies. 67. Thursday. I'm meteorologist Kara Foster on 100.5 The Hawk. Right now, it's 57 degrees.

0: the Tri-State's best variety, 100.5 The Hawk. Now, surveys and studies and such, the common blackbird has been crowned the most melodious bird in a new study. Melodious is a fun word to say.
1: That's nice.
0: Have you ever said that word before?
1: I have not.
0: Do you want to try it? Give it a whirl.
1: I really have no need to
0: melodious.
1: Say it.
0: Just say it. It's fun.
1: Melodious.
0: Doesn't that just sound beautiful? Melodious. I'm gonna see if our daughter will name her first child Melodious.
1: Let's not.
0: No? Okay. Well, researchers in Germany had 84 people listen to a bunch of different recordings, 123 bird species they had on recording, and they got to rate how pleasant they sounded. Well, the common blackbird's voice scored an impressive 4.52 out of 5. Well, the barn owl came in dead last at 1.32.
1: Aw.
0: You were supposed to say who. Anyway, thanks to its creepy screech of the barn owl, they did not do well. Scientists found people generally prefer softer, more complex bird songs. They say our attraction to bird songs may be partially evolutionary, and they say listening to it can help us relax and feel more connected to
1: nature.
0: That is
1: true. Very calming.
0: It is so melodious. That's all I can say. I've not said the word before, and now I've said it a bunch, and I'm going to quit saying melodious because I'm starting to sound weird. Surveys and studies and such on the John and Heidi Show.

0: career. Holland will star as Fred Astaire, and many other people are going to be a part of this. And I was looking at photos of the actors from 100 years ago and the actors today, and they do have a striking resemblance, which is cool. Family Guy is expecting a treat for Halloween. Kieran Culkin will be on the Family Guy episode coming out. Oh, it says October 5th. Oh. So this was yesterday. We missed it.
1: Missed it by a day.
0: It's on Hulu, so we can catch it later. But Kieran Culkin is going to be the voice of the devil. Mm. And it's for the Family Guy Happy Halloween.
1: All right.
0: So there we go. And apparently they've been doing this for 24 seasons now. I didn't know that's even been around
1: that
0: long. And despite his recent health woes, Lionel Richie is set to come back to American Idol.
1: Good.
0: Upcoming season 25. He'll see the stage in Las Vegas on October the 14th. I don't know if that's the night we see it or that's the night he films it. Either way, it's coming soon. Big screen, little screen on the John and Heidi Show. It's 2026. 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
5: Mainly clear overnight with lows around 52. Tuesday, 77. Lows around 53. Tuesday night, mainly clear. High 73. Wednesday, under mainly clear skies. 67. Thursday. I'm meteorologist Kara Foster on 100.5 The Hawk. Right now, it's 57 degrees. Today's hits and throws.

0: 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Heidi, did you know that ravens are among the smartest birds in the world?
1: Ravens. Yes, I did know that.
0: Can solve puzzles. Ravens can use simple tools, and ravens can even remember people who've treated them kindly or unkindly.
2: Wow.
0: So what I'm saying is, be nice to the ravens. Otherwise, they might poop on your car. Or worse. We don't know everything, but now we know this.

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0: Time now for the joke of the day with my beautiful bride, Heidi Small. What do you have for me? Oh, she's smiling from ear to ear. We are in for a treat. What do you have?
1: What do you call someone who emigrated to Sweden?
0: I don't know.
1: Artificial Swedener.
0: That is so dumb. You have another one, right?
1: And what is white and can't climb a tree?
0: I don't know.
1: A fridge.
0: What? I suppose. That is true. But not all refrigerators are white. So. Thank you, Heidi.
1: You're welcome.
0: That is your joke of the day on the John and Heidi Show. 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
4: Mainly clear overnight with lows around 52. Tuesday, 77. Lows around 53. Tuesday night, mainly clear. High 73 Wednesday under mainly clear skies. 67 Thursday. I'm meteorologist Kara Foster on 100.5 The Hawk. Right now, it's 57 degrees. 100.

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0: Time now for the scoop of the day. Did you know that brushing your teeth right after a meal could actually be doing more harm than good? Yeah, eating makes your mouth temporarily more acidic, and it softens your tooth enamel. So if you brush immediately after eating something that has a little acid in it, it can wear your enamel down easier.
1: Huh.
0: Over the time, that can lead to thinner enamel, tooth sensitivity, and more cavities. So a prothodontist, some doctor named G. Sun. Very fancy title. So fancy, I won't even say it because I can't. Dr. Sun recommends brushing before you eat or waiting at least 30 minutes afterwards. That gives your saliva time to neutralize the acids and restore your mouth's natural pH and let the enamel harden again. So after dinner, don't rush to the bathroom to brush your teeth. Give your teeth a little time to recover. Same thing with drinking coffee. Did you know that? I found that out. That's why after I'm done drinking coffee, I wait to brush my teeth, because if you don't, it can be bad for your teeth. And if doom scrolling leaves you stressed and miserable, there's an uplifting way to use your phone. It's called Bloom Scrolling. Yeah.
1: Okay.
0: A therapist by the name of Nilfor Niko, which I'm sure I nailed, describes it as deliberately seeking out uplifting and beautiful and inspiring content to protect your peace and boost your mood. That could mean heartwarming stories, adorable animal videos, peaceful nature scenes, or creative DIY projects. And there's a bonus. The more positive content you watch, the more your social media algorithm will learn to serve you similar stuff. So instead of spending your social media time watching terrible news or filling your feeds with things that are sad, instead fill them with things that make you smile. And your brain and your algorithm will thank you. You know who somebody is that posts a bunch of silly, happy, uplifting things?
1: Me.
0: No, exactly the opposite. You post things all the time that cause problems and strife.
1: No,
0: I post.
1: The stuff I post, people love.
0: Yeah, if they have a sense of humor like yours. If they don't, they're not going to like you even a little bit. But my page, I try to keep my page very happy and uplifting. As a matter of fact, our son's friend was like, how do those two even stay married? So facebook.com/BigJohnSmall. There you go. You're welcome. All right. That is your scoop of the day on the John and Heidi Show. Everybody.

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2: It's Tuesday.

0: You're back.
1: I was kind of dozing off here.
2: Well, we're glad that you're here. We're glad you're awake. What do you have for us today?
1: Nobody likes rats, right?
2: No, I don't think most people are fans of rats.
1: But do you know that they giggle when you tickle them?
2: Do they really?
3: That's
2: I got to catch a rat. They also can't vomit. We just learned
3: They cannot
1: vomit. I've heard that, too.
2: Yeah, so you can't make a rat vomit, but you can make them giggle. They sound like they'd be fun to hang out with.
3: They'd be fun drunks because they're going to hold their booze, but they'll be fun.
2: Yeah, they'd be giggling the whole time.
1: Okay, this is kind of in line with, remember a couple weeks ago we were talking about toast, throwing it off.
2: Landing on the butter side up or down.
1: Okay, now we're going to throw a penny off the Empire State Building, and they want to know, will it kill you?
2: No.
3: I've heard it could.
2: I don't think that's true.
1: No, it only weighs 2.5 grams, and top speed would be 25 miles an hour.
2: So it would be a minor annoyance.
1: It might, ow.
2: Yeah.
3: But I don't know. You get hit with something at 25 miles an hour, that's going to be more than just an ow. That's going to hurt.
1: Well, you get shot with a bullet, 25 miles an hour is going to kill you, but a penny ain't going to.
2: I've been shot with a BB gun, and I think that's going at least 25 miles an hour. And
3: what if it hits you in the eye?
2: Well, then just don't look up. Wow.
3: Somebody yells, watch out, I dropped my penny. And you look
2: you're
3: up
2: not
3: going to
2: hear
3: right
2: that.
3: In your eye.
2: If they said that from the top, you ain't going to hear nothing. You ain't going to hear it at all.
1: Hey, is Richard Greer still alive?
2: I think
3: yes,
2: so.
3: Yes, he is.
1: Do you know what his middle name is?
2: Leroy.
1: Nope.
3: Nancy.
1: But you're close. It's Tiffany.
2: Oh, I did know that. Now
3: I
2: that you say
3: that. Now that you say that. Yeah.
2: How in the world did I forget that? Yeah, Richard Tiffany Greer.
1: Why would you put a girl's name in?
2: I think it's a family last name. I think it's like on his mother's side, like the Tiffany family. If I remember, because I did check long time ago.
1: Did you know there's an animal called Dick Dick?
2: I did not.
3: Is it a bird?
1: Nope.
3: What is it?
1: It's the cutest antelope you'll ever see.
3: An antelope. Oh.
2: It's a Dick Dick.
1: Dick Dick.
2: I'm not going to Google that, but I did just Google Richard Greer's middle name.
1: You don't believe me?
2: Because his mother was Doris Ann Tiffany, her maiden name. So I did, not that I didn't believe you, but I just wanted
3: to. Just wanted to see where it came from.
2: Yeah.
1: You don't believe what I say.
2: I believed you. I just wanted to see why. And it was his mother's maiden name.
1: I put a lot of time and effort and thought in these things to come up. And then
2: I'm not going
1: to
2: Google Dick Dick. I'm just letting you know that right now.
1: Hey, then do you know the dinosaur noises in the Jurassic Park movie were made from recordings of tortoise sex?
2: Yes.
3: We just talked about this the other day.
1: Boy, sitting at the breakfast table. Hey, do you know what a tortoise making sex
3: is? Hilarious.
2: That was one of my fun facts for Heidi.
1: Oh, now you're plotting against me. When the old guy comes in, here's what we're going to do. Okay, I got one last thing here for you before you guys me off.
2: What do you have?
1: Did you know more than 50% of Americans fall asleep on their sides?
2: Oh, yeah.
3: Yeah,
2: That makes sense.
1: I can't.
3: You can't? Uh-uh. Are you a back sleeper?
1: No, I can't. That's worse yet. I got to be on my stomach.
2: I can

0: sleep on my back. I can sleep on my stomach. I can stand up and sleep. I can sleep anywhere.
1: You can stand up. Standing on your head, you could sleep.
0: Yes, I could. I could do it. It does not. And I fall asleep quickly. Well, Charlie, you ready for a question from us?
1: Okay.
0: All right. I got a couple for you here. What is something you hit with a hammer?
1: A nail.
0: A nail. There you go. That's a good answer. We'll go with nail. What is a fictional character whose nose grew longer every time he lied?
1: Pinocchio.
0: That is a good answer as well. And in the nursery rhyme, why did Jack and Jill go up the hill?
1: Fetch a pail of water.
0: Look at this guy. These are questions for kindergartners.
1: Really, they went up the hill to have sex.
0: I figured you were going to have an answer like that.
1: Well, we got to keep the show clean.
0: I know. Well, very good. Well, Charlie, thanks for coming in. It's always a pleasure. You got all right today, so you get all the points. Heidi gets nothing.
1: I got to be ahead like 900-0.
0: You are doing really good. You're way ahead.
2: Jeez.
0: Well, thank you for coming in.
2: Love.
0: Yes. All right.
1: Bye, Fluff.
2: Bye,
1: John.
0: Bye-bye. My father-in-law right there. We talk to him every Tuesday just because we can. It's a thing we like to call Tuesdays with Charlie.
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8: Mainly clear overnight with lows around 52. Tuesday, 77. Lows around 53. Tuesday night, mainly clear. High 73 Wednesday under mainly clear skies. 67 Thursday. I'm meteorologist Kara Foster on 100.5 The Hawk. Currently, it's 55 degrees.

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1: On the Tri-State's best variety, 100.5 The Hawk. Time now for the movie quote of the day, Party on, Wayne, 1992.
0: Wayne's World.
1: Party on, Wayne. Yeah, Wayne's
0: Party
1: World.
0: Party on, Garth.
1: Who said that?
0: That would have been Garth.
1: What's Garth's last name?
0: I don't know.
1: Garth Algar, A-L-G-A-R. So keep that in your brain. Someday, when you use that little nugget of knowledge to win a bunch of money on a game show, you can say, I won this because of John.
0: And you can send 10% to John.
1: Well, you know, 15, I was thinking. 10 would be fine. All right, that is your movie quote of the day on the John and Heidi Show. On a

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1: Where the fun never stops and neither do the hits.
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1: Got the final day of Googled health problems.
0: Oh, I liked these so much.
1: We're going to start with West Virginia.
0: Okay.
1: They're Googling how to stop snoring.
0: Okay.
1: And how to get rid of a headache.
0: Oh.
1: Maybe not sleeping next to somebody who's snoring.
0: That could be.
1: Wisconsin. Why is my eye twitching? And how do I get rid of nausea?
0: I don't know. I have had eye twitches a lot lately, so I should probably Google that one.
1: And Wyoming, what is Ozempic? Okay. And what happens if you eat mold?
0: Oh, well, there you go. That's what that's what they're working on there. There's a lot of fun stuff.
1: And that was it. Those were the rest of them.
0: I didn't have to Google why is my eye twitching because I know it's because I spent too much time with you. So, why is my eye twitching? Well, I'm hanging out with Heidi. Of course my eye's going to be twitching.
1: Oh, goodness gracious.
0: No, honestly, your eyes should twitch because you're hanging out with me. I get us involved in a bunch of dumb stuff. So I'll try to stop doing that. But that is very, very cool stuff. Thank you very much for that, Heidi.
1: You're welcome, John. That's news to me.
0: That is also news to me.

0: 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Mark your calendars for the 5th annual LA Communications Ride, Saturday, October 17th. 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The ride will leave the Winnesee County Fairgrounds at 10 a.m. sharp. 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
4: Lows level off around 52 overnight under mainly clear skies. Mainly sunny again Tuesday, highs around 77. Lows around 53 Tuesday night, mainly clear. Highs around 73 Wednesday under mainly sunny skies. 68 Thursday. I'm meteorologist Kara Foster on 100.5 The Hawk. Currently, it's 55 degrees.

0: the Tri-State's best variety, 100.5 The Hawk. Fun fact for you, Heidi.
1: What's up, John?
0: Cheetos do not roar. They meow. Cheetahs, not Cheetos. Cheetos.
1: I was going to say. What?
0: Cheetos also don't roar, but they probably don't meow. But cheetahs don't roar. Cheetahs meow. That's pretty cool.
1: That is very cool.
0: Fun fact for you, Heidi.
1: What's that, John?
0: Jay Leno owns a car that runs on tequila. Can you imagine filling that thing up? How much would that cost?
1: A whole lot more than gas.
0: Yeah. Fun fact for you, Heidi.
1: What's that, John?
0: Scientists say bacon is as addictive in much the way as cocaine is addictive. So bacon and cocaine are both addictive.
1: So, I would agree with that.
0: Fun fact. Well, I've never had cocaine.
1: I've never had cocaine, but bacon is very,
0: Fun fact for you, Heidi.
1: What's that, John?
0: The big toe carries the majority of your weight, bearing about 40% of the load. So your big toe. Yeah. And we'll do one final fun fact for you, Heidi.
1: What's that, John?
0: You have about 70 thoughts every single day. I think I have way more than that.
1: I think you do as well.
0: I don't know why, it's so hard to turn my brain off and stop thinking. But there you go. Several fun facts. Now, thanks for listening to the John and Heidi Show. Peace out.

0: sounds like the 90s to now. 100.5 The Hawk. Time now for some weird news. Hidden Valley is getting into the Halloween spirit with the first ever seasonal dressing. Yeah, Spooky Ranch.
1: Really? Yeah, and what makes it spooky?
0: It's a limited edition black version of their brand's classic creamy dressing, packaged in glow-in-the-dark bottles. The unusual color comes from fruit juices and cocoa, and the dressing is gluten-free with no artificial flavors. It will be available exclusively at Walmart through Halloween.
1: So, it can't still taste like ranch if you've added fruit juices and
0: but
1: stuff.
0: I think that's the, yeah, I think that it is. It supposedly is ranch. So we'll have to try some.
1: No.
0: The bottle is like a purplish black bottle, and apparently it glows in the dark. So I'm going to get some. I'm going to try some because now I just want.
1: So is the ranch black or is the bottle black?
0: The ranch is also black.
1: Yeah, I don't think that. I don't think so.
0: I'm going to try some. It's weird news right here on the John and Heidi Show. It's 2026. 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
6: Lows level off around 52 overnight under mainly clear skies. Mainly sunny again Tuesday, highs around 77. Lows around 53 Tuesday night, mainly clear. Highs around 73 Wednesday under mainly sunny skies. 68 Thursday. I'm meteorologist Kara Foster on 100.5 The Hawk. Currently, it's 55 degrees.

0: 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This one's for you. 100.5, The Hawk.
1: What did she say? J-J-J-J-J-R.

0: 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Time now for the question of the day. This one is for you, Heidi. If you're average, you get a new one of these every 4 years. I don't think we're average.
1: Car.
0: No. Pillow. A new pillow every 4 years. Although we did just get new pillows.
1: We did.
0: The only reason we got new pillows.
1: And they're wonderful.
0: Yeah. The only reason we got new pillows, though, is because we got a whole new bed.
1: Yes.
0: We added a bedroom. And then we left our pillows in the guest room because Heidi was like, I'm not taking no used pillows to put on my new bed. She shook her head the way I just did, too, when she said it. Guess you didn't see that, but you missed out on half of it. That's part of it. That is your question of the day on the John and Heidi Show. Come on.

0: wherever you are and whatever you're doing. Thanks for taking the Hawk with you.
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0: Time now for something special with Heidi Small. What do you have for me there, Heidi?
1: I have some more can't speak.
0: Oh, yeah. You started these the other day.
1: Which is, if you didn't hear yesterday, it's thieves from England in the 16 to 1700s. This is code words that they used.
0: Yeah.
1: So and it's called can't.
0: They would do naughty things, but they wouldn't.
1: And John asked me to shorten the list a little bit because I read a whole bunch yesterday.
0: Yeah, it's too many.
1: So the first one is Abraham man.
0: Okay.
1: And that is a thief who feigns insanity to get away with it.
0: Oh, okay. That's a good idea.
1: Purse collector is a pickpocket.
0: Oh, purse collector. Yeah.
1: Rank writer is a highwayman.
0: Okay.
1: Aunt is a prostitute.
0: Oh, wow. This is my aunt. All right.
1: Shadow dance is to hide.
0: I like that.
1: Crash is to kill another.
0: Oh, don't do that.
1: And rhino is cash, particularly stolen cash.
0: So stolen cash is rhino?
1: Is rhino, apparently.
0: Okay. Got some rhino for you.
1: Yeah.
0: So what was the shadow dancer again? That's to...
1: To hide.
0: To hide. I'm going to do a little shadow dancing. Well, that's awesome, Heidi.
1: Yeah.
0: See, that doesn't that feel better? That wasn't quite as much.
1: It wasn't as rushed.
0: That was, you were rushing through it.
1: I was.
0: I was not going to retain any of that. That is something special with Heidi Small. 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
5: 52 overnight under clear skies. Highs around 77 Tuesday. Lows dip down to about 53 Tuesday night, mainly clear. Mainly sunny skies Wednesday with daytime highs approaching 73, 68 Thursday. I'm meteorologist Carol Foster on 100.5 The Hawk. Currently, it's 55 degrees. 100.

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0: Time now for the list. Investment fads of the past. Stats show that 1 in 5 Americans view wagering on sports as an investment tool. For Gen Z, it's 2 in 5. The problem, though, Gen Z is the most successful sport betting generation by recovering 80 cents for every dollar wagered. That means you're losing. Chances are you're not going to gain money. You're going to lose money, according to the stats. But here are some other investing fads that did not pay off, and one that did. Tulips. 17th century Holland rare tulip bulbs were so valuable, they would sell for the price of a house. But the tulip bubble burst, and then people were like dead broke because
1: yikes.
0: Of it. Railway shares. During Britain's 1840s railway boom, people were putting all their money in railway stocks until the market crashed. Baseball cards, vintage cards, some of them are still worth a lot of money, but during the 80s and 90s, they were making so many that those are called junk wax era, so they're not worth much. Beanie Babies were at one point worth a ton of money, but the bottom fell out on that. NFTs, they went from 82 million in sales to 17.6 billion. Now that's only worth 5.6 billion, so it's like one third of what it used to be worth. And then Bitcoin. They had some ups and downs, but about $600 a decade ago is now worth $80,000 now. But it's still highly volatile, up and down, up and down. And I won't remind Heidi that I tried to get involved, and she said no, and it would have been a good thing. So we'll just we'll
1: leave it at that. But it's gone back down, so.
0: But it would have, still would have been up. All right, that is the list on the John and Heidi Show. I could be.

0: it's him.
1: Hey, you talked to Mark lately?
0: I haven't really talked to him, but he looks pretty down.
1: He looks pretty down.
2: Yeah, well, maybe we should cheer him up then.
0: What do you suppose we should do?
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0: We always like to wrap things up around here with good news, and I think this is good news. What a story. This could have been a sad day, but it turned into a good day. A wedding, it was one of those things where the show must go on. The guests couldn't make it, but hundreds of strangers showed up instead. Here's why. A storm stranded a lot of their guests on mainland. They were doing this wedding out on an island, and because of the storm, the highway was shut down where you could drive out.
1: Right.
0: So all of a sudden, they're not going to have anybody there. But that's when one of their friends said, you know what, can we just invite some people from here? Because you guys want to do your wedding? Well, let's do this. And they posted on social media, whether you're a local or if you're here on vacation, a couple looking for something to do, or a family that just wants to meet new people, you're welcome to join Jaden and his wife, Kim, and celebrate for their wedding. And they encouraged people, if you're here, come out and be a part of this. And hundreds of people showed up.
1: That's so great.
0: In addition to the hundreds of people that showed up, there are

0: any people from the community who stepped up and said, hey, do you need a DJ? Because I'm a DJ. I'll come and be there. Do you need a photographer? Then there was a lady that said, well, you got a lot of people coming now. Do you want to do it at my pavilion at the campground? So all of a sudden, less than 24 hours after this storm had blown through, and it was, you know, the highway was down, but all these people were stranded together.
1: And like, sudden, let's make a party out of it.
0: It became one of the island's biggest celebrations of the year.
1: That is fantastic.
0: Dance floor filled with the newlyweds, all kinds of people they just met. And again, it said help
1: And they've
0: came
1: made lifelong
0: from
1: friends.
0: And I will tell you, my wife over here, the two of us got married, and we did a small wedding where we didn't have anybody there that we knew. But we
1: did
0: have
1: a destination
0: friends.
1: Wedding.
0: Yeah, we did. Our wedding was in Jamaica, and
1: yep.
0: My best man and your maid of honor, we stayed in touch.
1: We met them at the resort.
0: Later. Yeah,
1: we're like, hey,
0: so
1: you want to be in a wedding tomorrow?
0: you're gonna meet people that you will remember, and you guys will know each other forever, which I think is really, really cool. You can check out that
1: my
0: story.
1: Maid of honor still sends me an anniversary wish every single year.
0: I think that's really cool. I've got a link to this story in the show notes for today at johnandheidishow.com. Time to say goodbye, Heidi.
1: Goodbye, Heidi.
0: Goodbye, everybody. Have a great day. Thanks for listening to the John and Heidi Show.
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4: 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Refreshments will be provided. Friends of the Houston County Historic Jail invite everyone to get involved in planning the future of the county jail. Program will include short presentations on the history of the jail, storytelling, updates on possible future plans, and brainstorming about how people can get involved. Countywide public meeting about the Houston County Historic Jail, Sunday, October 11th.
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7: 52 overnight under clear skies. Highs around 77 Tuesday. Lows dip down to about 53 Tuesday night, mainly clear. Mainly sunny skies Wednesday with daytime highs approaching 73. 68 Thursday. I'm meteorologist Carol Foster on 100.5 The Hawk. Currently, it's 55 degrees.

Taylor Swift, 100.5 The Hawk. Good morning. Happy Tuesday. My name is Dimitri. Welcome to your 5 a.m. hour. We're here from SZA, Zed, Pussycat Dolls on this hour. I'll remind you the phrase that pays in just a little bit as well. Right now, it's the Backstreet Boys from The Hawk FM.

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0: Clarity, that's Zed and Foxes from the Hawk 100.5. 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
4: Mainly clear skies today with daytime highs approaching 77. Mainly clear skies again tonight, 53, 73 tomorrow. Dry with temperatures near average Thursday and Friday and highs in the upper 60s. I'm meteorologist Carol Foster on 100.5 The Hawk. Currently, it's 57 degrees.

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1: Mainly clear skies today with daytime highs approaching 77. Mainly clear skies again tonight, 53, 73 tomorrow. Dry with temperatures near average Thursday and Friday and highs in the upper 60s. I'm meteorologist Kara Foster on 100.5 The Hawk. Currently, it's 55 degrees.

100.5 The Hawk, Darren Swenson is back in and ready to go with a look at local news at 6:15. Janelle will join us after 7 for Reasons to Party. Right now, Jonas Brothers, 100.5.

Good morning. Happy Tuesday. It is October 6th, 55 right now at 6:03. We're looking for a high of 76 today. Going to be nice and warm, but breezy. Gusts up to 24 miles per hour today. Southwest wind 9 to 16 miles per hour. Tonight, mostly clear skies. Low of 53. Tomorrow, sunny 72. 66 and mostly sunny on Thursday. Friday, 68. Saturday, sunny and breezy. High of 76. Sunday, 76, and Monday, 30% chance of showers. Yeah, there's our first chance of showers for the week. It's coming up on Monday next week, partly sunny with a high of 66. It's the Hawk 100.5 right now. It's Shade. This is Trampoline.

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0: Running.
1: Yeah, we're getting our Tuesday morning started. It's the Hawk 100.5 Sunrise, officially coming at 7:10 this morning. Sunset at 6:39 tonight. 11 hours, 29 minutes of daylight here today. Tame Impala, it's Loser 100.5.

0: Tame Impala, it's Loser on 100.5 The Hawk. Good morning. It's time for celebrity birthdays here today, October 6th. Kevin Cronin, singer from REO Speedwagon. He's 75 today. NFL analyst and former NFL coach, Tony Dungy, 71 today. Elizabeth Shue, actress from CSI, Crime Scene Investigation. She's 63 today. Singer and guitarist Matthew Sweet is 62. Let's see. Tommy Stinson, bassist from Guns N' Roses, is 60. Joanne Griffith from San Andreas and the Fantastic Four films is 53 today. Jeremy Sisto from 6 Feet Under and FBI is 52 today. Will Butler, former instrumentalist of the band Arcade Fire, is 44 today. And Addison Rae, pop singer Addison Rae. Right? Well, yeah. A social media personality, dancer, movie actress. She was in He's All That. She turns 26 today. All right, news time on The Hawk. 100.5 is brought to you by Torkelson Motors in Elgin and Waukon. With local news, here's Darren Swenson. Good morning, Darren.
1: A date has been set for the opening of the new Mississippi River Bridge between Lansing and DeSoto.
2: That we're going to be opening the bridge to traffic on November 6th in the afternoon. So about a month, and people get to experience the bridge firsthand.
1: Clayton Burke with the Iowa Department of Transportation was asked how that date was determined.
2: So that's based on the contractor's schedule and getting all the work done necessary to make sure that the bridge is ready to open and that it's safe to open. So there's still some work on the roadway and some work removing the work structures from the truss, and then the bridge will be ready.
1: Burke says this project is an example of great collaboration between all parties involved.
2: I think it's a good example of how relationships can be established to function efficiently. And on some major projects, you see where those relationships fall apart and people start pointing fingers at each other and nothing gets done. But here on this project, we had some significant issues. But instead of doing the finger pointing and saying, hey, this is your fault, you fix it. No, it's your fault, you fix it. We just worked together and we came up with a collaborative solution every time that the bridge moved. And then when we couldn't proceed any further with the existing bridge, we worked together to figure out, well, if we demolish the existing bridge, how fast can we build the new bridge? And then we got the work done.
1: Originally, the bridge was scheduled to be open next spring. Burke also credited a good weather summer for the progress on the project. A Decorah man was arrested following a Thursday night incident. Authorities say around 7:45 that evening, a sheriff's deputy noticed a vehicle turn onto Canoe Ridge Road without signaling, and the vehicle accelerated and pulled away. Authorities say the deputy located the vehicle near the intersection of Canoe Ridge Road and Landmire Road after it struck a power pole. The sheriff's office says the driver, 30-year-old Seth Schmidt, returned and surrendered to the deputy but failed to comply with repeated commands. Authorities say Schmidt was charged with possession of a controlled substance, interference with official acts, failure to reduce speed to a reasonable and proper rate, and excessive speeding at least 21 miles per hour over the limit. The sheriff's office says additional charges are pending. And an Elma man was arrested Friday night after an incident on Highway 9 near Decorah. The Winnesee County Sheriff's Office says 30-year-old Jack Frisbee was charged with the violation of a no-contact order. With news, I'm Darren Swenson.
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6: Mainly clear skies today with daytime highs approaching 77. Mainly clear skies again tonight, 53, 73 tomorrow. Dry with temperatures near average Thursday and Friday and highs in the upper 60s. I'm meteorologist Carol Foster on 100.5 The Hawk. Currently, it's 55 degrees.

Rihanna, it's the Hawk 100.5 and at thehawkfm.com. Hi there, my name's Dimitri, 55 here in downtown Decorah. We're going to hear from 5 Seconds of Summer in just a little bit here. And coming up Friday, a lot of football action on the radio. Kicking off the Friday Night Tailgate Show, 6 o'clock with Darren Swenson. 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And then Spring Grove and Mabel Canton at 7 o'clock with Darren Swenson and Wade Grindy. 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It's Walk On at New Hampton with Andy Sayers and Evan O'Neill. 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Right here on the Hawk 100.5, Hawkeyes playing Friday night. They are at Washington. Pregame is at 6, kickoff at 8 on Friday night. Iowa State Cyclones are at BYU Friday night. That pregame's at 7, kickoff at 9:15. 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All wraps up with the Iowa High School Scoreboard Show Friday night from 10 until 11:30. That's on the River. All right, Gigi Perez right now. This is Sailor Song, 100.5 The Hawk.

0: 5 seconds of summer. You've got the Hawk 100.555 right now in downtown Decorah. 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
6: 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Proceeds from this event will be going to the Winneshiek County Ag Association and the Winneshiek County Sheriff's K-9 Unit. The ride will leave the Winneshiek County Fairgrounds at 10 a.m. sharp. 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

100.5 The Hawk FM, 55 right now in downtown Decorah, and coming up in just a little bit, we're going to take a look at sports, Monday Night Football from last night, baseball action in the division series. WNBA had off last night, and they will resume play tomorrow in the semifinals. Yeah, all the sports stuff on the way in just a little bit. We'll hear from Adam Levine before then. This is Noah Kahan, his latest, it's Orbiter.

0: 100.5 The Hawk with R City and Adam Levine. It's time for sports here on this Tuesday morning. NFL from last night, the Falcons beat the Saints 45-24. And Falcons now leading the league in the last 2 weeks in scoring since Michael Penix Jr. returned from injury. That concludes week four. Week five will kick off Thursday night on Thursday Night Football, Buccaneers at the Cowboys. Let's see, American League Division Series from yesterday for baseball. White Sox beat the Guardians 4-3. White Sox on a roll. They have not lost a game yet this postseason. Rays beat the Yankees 5-2. So White Sox lead their series 2-0. Rays lead their series 2-0. Game three tonight between the Dodgers and Braves at 5. That series tied at 1 apiece. Brewers and Padres at 8:30. Milwaukee leading that series 2-0. Hey, did you know that the NHL started? Because I didn't know that until this morning. Shows how much I pay attention to hockey. Lightning beat the Flyers last night 4-1. Jets over the Penguins 3-2. Senators beat the Bruins 4-1. And the Stars shut out the Sharks 5-0.
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2: Week number 6 high school football polls are out for this week. In the Radio Iowa poll, Crestwood is ranked 9th in the Class 2A end of things. And in the Iowa High School Athletic Association football rankings, two area teams are showing up in this week's 2A rankings. Crestwood is ranked 7th and Waukon is ranked 10th. The Iowa Association of Track Coaches is out with its cross-country rankings for the week. Team-wise, in the 3A boys poll, Decorah is 2nd. 3A girls, Decorah is 9th. The 2A girls poll, Waukon is 9th, MFL Marmac 11th, and Crestwood is 13th. In the 1A boys poll, Southwind is 11th, and in the 1A girls poll, Southwind is 4th. Individually, 7 area competitors are ranked this week. In the 1A boys poll, Hugh Conway of Southwind is 3rd. In the 2A girls poll, Alexis Dolman of Crestwood is 15th. Nora Davis of Waukon is 25th. Charlotte Meyer of MFL Marmac is 27th. And Sophie Glazier of New Hampton is 29th. And in the 3A boys poll, Derek Hurd-Lichka of Decorah is 18th. And Clarence Nimrod of Decorah is 25th. Many area teams will be competing today at the Southwind Cross Country Invitational. One note in from the Southwind School District, they want to avoid any vehicle traffic on the grass at the Southwind Country Club. They will have an option for people to park at the Pivo Brewery in Kilmer, and they will provide shuttle buses to come out to the course. Parking fee will remain $5 per vehicle. School vehicles and handicap parking will remain at the course. The first shuttle bus will begin about 3:30 this afternoon, and the shuttle buses will continue until the awards are finished around 7 p.m. And former Mabel Canton Prep Sahara Morgan has been named the MIAC Volleyball Specialty Player of the Week. The Gustavus Adolphus sophomore setter totaled 79 assists in 8 sets, helping the Gusties to 2 conference wins last week. She also contributed 13 digs in the 2 victories. That's a look at sports for a Tuesday morning. I'm Darren Swenson.
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6: Mainly clear skies today with daytime highs approaching 77. Mainly clear skies again tonight, 53, 73 tomorrow. Dry with temperatures near average Thursday and Friday and highs in the upper 60s. I'm meteorologist Carol Foster on 100.5 The Hawk. Currently, it's 55 degrees.

100.5, The Hawk, 55 in downtown Decorah at 7:04. We're looking for a high of 76 today. That's pretty warm, actually. But breezy, gusts up to 25 miles per hour today. Mostly clear night, 53, 72 tomorrow, 66 Thursday, 68 Friday, sunny and 76 on Saturday. Sunday, 76, and then Monday is our next chance of showers. Just 30% chance with a high of 66. Otherwise, sunny all week long. Going to be beautiful. I love it. But for Shania Twain, that still doesn't impress her much. It is what it is. It's the Hawk 100.5 today.

0: get out of it.
1: Malcolm Todd on 100.5 The Hawk, Dimitri and Janelle. Good morning.
2: Good morning. Here we are.
1: Here we are. It's a beautiful day again.
2: Oh, my gracious.
1: 76 is the high today.
2: Okay.
1: And windy.
2: Oh, it's supposed to be a little windy.
1: It's supposed to be a little windy today.
2: Pretty calm so far, but yeah.
1: Right.
2: It's, mm-hmm. Yeah. That's how fall goes.
1: Right, exactly. You just never know when it's going to show up.
2: Exactly. Beautiful weather, though. Man.
1: Beautiful all week. Our next chance of rain isn't until Monday, and right then it's just 30% chance.
2: Oh, okay.
1: So far, so.
2: So you're saying there's a chance.
1: We'll get to news in a bit. Let's see. What is it?
2: It's, welcome back, Darren.
1: Yeah, welcome back, Darren. He'll be stepping in with news momentarily. 4-H week.
2: It is National 4-H week.
1: Yes.
2: We actually, and I don't know if I put it on your calendar.
1: Yes, it is on my calendar.
2: Okay, good. Yeah.
1: That's why I was looking.
2: Oh, are they coming in today?
1: I thought it was...
2: Oh,
1: I think it's today.
2: It might be today.
1: Okay.
2: I forgot. They're coming in today.
1: They're coming in today.
2: 4-H'ers.
1: Yay.
2: I totally forgot. Yeah. No, I thought it was tomorrow. And of course, it's not tomorrow because Sean will be here from IB.
1: Sean will be here tomorrow.
2: Okay.
1: Yeah.
2: That's why we write things on the calendar.
1: Right. Exactly. It is Tuesday.
2: It is.
1: And it is Mad Hatter Day.
2: It is.
1: Which is described as April Fool's Day without the pranks. There you go.
2: Okay, very good.
1: You're supposed to celebrate silliness.
2: Oh, okay, yeah. Got it. That's the Mad Hatter, definitely.
1: Of course.
2: A silly person.
1: Let's see. Of course, Mad Hatter from Alice in Wonderland.
2: Right.
1: Or Alice's Adventures in Wonderland. Wearing a hat with a slip of paper that reads, in this style, 10-6.
2: Right.
1: Yep.
2: That's why it's
1: Mad Hatter Day.
2: I don't know. I also think the Mad Hatter, possibly, if you read the books and things, is kind of a darker character than people give him credit for.
1: I think so. I mean, at least when you watch the cartoon movies and stuff, he's styled as a darker character.
2: Yeah,
1: He looks creepy.
2: Right.
1: But yeah.
2: But he's just a little crazy too.
1: He's a little crazy. Aren't we all?
2: Yes, indeed.
1: Come and take it day.
2: Come and there take it? Is that what you said?
1: Come and take it.
2: Oh, okay. I wish somebody would do that with my work.
1: Right?
2: You can have it all.
1: You can defiantly say, come and take it to someone who wants something from you that you don't want to give up. I don't know about that. But the main thing is take something you've always wanted. I don't think I want to do that either.
2: I'm just going to start taking stuff from people. Yep. I hate this day.
1: That's
2: a terrible celebration. That's dumb. Take my stuff.
1: Finally, a holiday that justifies me stealing fries off of your plate.
2: No, it does not. There's no justification for that either.
1: Oh, my gosh. Noodle day.
2: Noodles. Oh, my God.
1: Noodles are great.
2: So wonderful. Of all kinds. I've never met a noodle I didn't like.
1: Yeah, same. Coach's day.
2: Oh, yeah, coaches.
1: Thank your coaches today.
2: Yeah, for sure. Be nice to them. Don't yell at them.
1: Right. And garlic lovers day.
2: Oh, I love garlic so much.
1: Gosh. Few stinky facts. Here you go.
2: Yes.
1: Over 5,000 years ago, Chinese herbalists used garlic to reduce blood pressure.
2: They still claim that's supposed to do the trick.
1: Yeah, apparently.
2: Or it's supposed to help.
1: Right. Medieval times was believed garlic worn as a necklace would stop your soul from leaving your body.
2: And then isn't there the vampire thing too?
1: I think there's a vampire thing. I don't see that on here.
2: Oh, okay.
1: But there you go. Spraying yourself with garlic oil will repel mosquitoes.
2: Stink. And also lots of people too, probably.
1: Yeah, probably.
2: So there you
1: go. Sounds fine to me. Yeah. I don't know.
2: Exactly. You can stay over there.
1: It said if you rub a clove of garlic on your partner's feet at night, you'll taste it on their breath the next morning.
2: I've heard that before.
1: Yeah.
2: Also, why are we rubbing garlic on our feet?
1: I don't know.
2: Although you hear people doing that with onions. Have you ever heard this before? You take a raw onion and you put it on your foot, put your sock on or whatever, so it stays.
1: Right,
2: and it's supposed to leech the bad stuff out of your feet.
1: Yeah, I think I've heard
2: that. Or
1: out
2: of your body, rather.
1: It's one of those.
2: If you have a cold or something, you're supposed to do
1: wives' tales or whatever.
2: I've never tried it before.
1: Yeah, I haven't either. I don't want to either.
2: It seems like a very strange thing to try.
1: I agree.
2: But
1: yeah.
2: I don't know. When you feel sick, you'll try anything.
1: I suppose that's very true. All right. It's time for a pledge this morning. 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
3: I pledge allegiance to the flag of the United States of America and to the republic for which it stands, one nation, under God, indivisible, for liberty and justice for all.
1: News on the Hawk, 100.5, brought to you by McCormick Egg Exchange in McGregor. Here's Darren Swenson.
0: A date has been set for the opening of the new Mississippi River Bridge between Lansing and DeSoto.
4: That we're going to be opening the bridge to traffic on November 6th in the afternoon. So about a month, and people get to experience the bridge firsthand.
0: Clayton Burke with the Iowa Department of Transportation was asked how that date was determined.
4: So that's based on the contractor's schedule and getting all the work done necessary to make sure the bridge is ready to open and that it's safe to open. So there's still some work on the roadway and some work removing the work structures from the truss, and then the bridge will be ready.
0: Burke says this project is an example of great collaboration between all parties involved.
4: I think it's a good example of how relationships can be established to function efficiently. And on some major projects, you see where those relationships fall apart and people start pointing fingers at each other and nothing gets done. But here on this project, we had some significant issues, but instead of doing the finger pointing and saying, hey, this is your fault, you fix it. No, it's your fault, you fix it. We just worked together and we came up with a collaborative solution every time that the bridge moved. And then when we couldn't proceed any further with the existing bridge, we worked together to figure out, well, if we demolish the existing bridge, how fast can we build the new bridge? And then we got the work done.
0: Originally, the bridge was scheduled to be open next spring. Burke also credited a good weather summer for the progress on the project. A Decorah man was arrested following a Thursday night incident. Authorities say around 7:45 that evening, a sheriff's deputy noticed a vehicle turn onto Canoe Ridge Road without signaling, and the vehicle accelerated and pulled away. Authorities say the deputy located the vehicle near the intersection of Canoe Ridge Road and Landmeyer Road after it struck a power pole. The sheriff's office says the driver, 30-year-old Seth Schmidt, returned and surrendered to the deputy but failed to comply with repeated commands. Authorities say Schmidt was charged with possession of a controlled substance, interference with official acts, failure to reduce speed to a reasonable and proper rate, and excessive speeding at least 21 miles per hour over the limit. The sheriff's office says additional charges are pending. And an Elma man was arrested Friday night after an incident on Highway 9 near Decorah. The Winnesee County Sheriff's Office says 30-year-old Jack Frisbee was charged with the violation of a no-contact order. With news, I'm Darren Swenson.
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7: Mainly clear skies today with daytime highs approaching 77. Mainly clear skies again tonight, 53, 73 tomorrow. Dry with temperatures near average Thursday and Friday and highs in the upper 60s. I'm meteorologist Carol Foster on 100.5 The Hawk. Currently, it's 55 degrees.

0: 100.5 The Hawk and the Dimitri Ellis Morning Show, and I have in the studios this morning Brinley and Miley from Winneshe County 4-H. Good morning.
1: Morning.
0: All right, so we have 4-H week going on all week long here today. What do we want to talk about here? What's going on this week?
1: Well, the county council for Winneshe County has gone to some fourth grade classroom visits already, and we plan to go to some more. And then there also has been a hay bale decorating contest going out through the week.
0: Right. So I've seen pictures of these already, and of course you can go to the Winneshe County 4-H Facebook page and check all those out. Are there prizes for these, or what all goes on with the hay bale contest?
2: I can chime in there. We do have some prizes for our hay bale contest. If you go to our social media, the Winneshe County 4-H or Instagram pages, you can help us vote for our People's Choice Award. We have a club contest and a family contest, and then we'll also select a winner just for the contest overall. We'll pick a club and a family. So we're super excited for all of the designs that people created this year.
0: All right, very cool. I've seen some of the pictures. I'm loving them already. I can't wait to see more of those come in. What else do we got going on this week, guys? Yeah?
2: I think that's the big stuff.
0: Yes,
2: we're just excited to
0: promote 4-H. All right. Anything else you guys want to promote before we send you next door? Or
2: you could talk about which club and which project areas you're in.
0: Yeah.
1: So I am Brinley. I'm from the Co-Champions, and I do a lot of livestock, and then I also do photography at the fair.
0: Okay.
3: I'm Miley. I'm from Co-Champions, and I show beef cattle, my rabbit, and also photography.
0: All right. Well, very cool. And 4-H week. Happy 4-H week. And I'll send you next door. Thank you guys for stopping in this morning.
3: Thank you.
0: Right now, it's Olivia Rodrigo, The Hawk 100.5.

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1: Morning people annoy me. 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And night people. 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

0: 100.5 The Hike with Dominic Fike, 55 in downtown Decorah. And let's see, coming up Friday, you could win $100.50. Here's a phrase that pays: The Pantry by Ace Kitchen Place of downtown Decorah. 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Also gift cards. The Pantry by Ace Kitchen Place of downtown Decorah. That is the phrase that pays for Friday.
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2: This is now what I have joining me in the studio today, Chris Moore with Collins Aerospace. Here in Decorah, we're celebrating Manufacturing Week, and there's a lot of neat stuff that goes on manufacturing-wise in Decorah that people don't necessarily think about this stuff. I don't think, unless you have or know someone that's works at one of these places, right? And so I think it's a really important thing to celebrate because it's a ton of employment and a ton of talking about manufacturing actual pieces of equipment that we all know all the time. So, Chris, let's talk a little bit about Collins and what happens out there every day, what you do every day, celebrating Manufacturing Week.
3: All right. Yeah, good morning. Thank you very much. So my name is Chris Moore. I am the site leader for Collins Aerospace here in Decorah. We've been around since 1978. We've got about 266 exceptional employees. We operate a couple of shifts. We build a large, wide variety of product. Right now, we're super excited about celebrating Manufacturing Week. Right. We put a lot of emphasis in that to our employees to give back to our team, because they every day they make who we are. And so we try to make sure that we give and we celebrate us as a team and build a celebrate within our community. You know, right now, you know, with all the activities going on, we do a lot of, you know, bringing people in, and right now we've got some opportunities on different shifts.
2: Sure.
3: We do offer a very highly competitive wage and benefit package, and we're super excited about bringing new team members in. And one thing that's kind of unique about Decorah is we have this piece of equipment that everybody hears when they're on a civilian aircraft, and they hear that ding right before an announcement.
2: Yep.
3: Well, that's what we call a passenger address unit.
2: Okay.
3: So that is strictly made right here in Decorah within our community by all those 266 people being involved. So I think it's kind of cool just to show that we might be a small community, but how much we branch out worldwide. So it's kind of fun. So like I said, we're very excited about Manufacturing Week and celebrating together.
2: So what shifts do you run? First shift, I'm assuming, yes?
3: Yeah, we have a first and second
2: first
3: shift.
2: And, second.
3: And since I'm the site leader, or we would call in different facilities a plant manager.
2: Sure.
3: So yeah, we run that, and it's just pretty exciting. It's climate controlled.
2: Yeah.
3: You know, very technical work we do, and it's just you know, just a lot of fun. You know,
2: it's a neat way. So let's tell people if you're interested, because as you said, you have some employment opportunities. Where do we find you, and how would a person go about applying?
3: Yeah, we can go on to collinsaerospace.com. And then you can go on the line. You can look for, under like Iowa, and then Decorah itself.
2: Sure.
3: Or we do have some signs out there that have a little QR code.
2: Sure.
3: And they can take their smartphone, go right on there, and then it takes you right to the website to be able to apply if people are interested. And we're excited to meet new, like I said, new team members.
2: That's good stuff. Well, 266 people in the community. I mean, you talk about that in a rural community like Decorah. I mean, I know it's the city, county seat, and the biggest town in the county, but also, I mean, we're a rural community. 266 people is a big chunk of people contributing to the community in many different ways. That's incredible.
3: Yeah, it is. It truly is.
2: It's awesome. Well, great. Well, happy Manufacturing Week, Chris. Thanks for coming in.
3: Well, thank you for the opportunity.
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It's mystical, magical, from the Hawk FM 100.5. A couple things going on here today. 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Someone will win a gift certificate to the Twisted Gnome this afternoon. We'll read off that birthday list shortly. Here's Bowling for Soup.

0: 100.5 The Hawk. Here we go. It's 55 degrees outside. Beautiful
1: day.
0: It is
1: totally gorgeous. Long sleeve t-shirt weather in the morning.
0: Right.
1: And I want to know from some stargazing people what is going on. So this morning, as I'm driving to Spring Grove, so I'm driving to the east.
0: Mm-hmm.
1: The moon is waning. Obviously, it was a full moon 2 weeks ago, whatever.
0: Yes.
1: And there is like, you could kind of see the outline of the dark part of the moon. But then just like right on the top of that, there's a star.
0: Mars.
1: It's not a star. It's Mars.
0: Yeah, I saw, someone posted on Snapchat earlier today. There's Mars. I'm like, oh, okay.
1: On top of the moon.
0: Yeah.
1: Mars on top of the moon.
0: Yeah.
1: That's cool.
0: It's very cool.
1: That could be Pink Floyd's next album.
0: Right? Mars on top of the moon.
1: I love it. Oh, that's cool.
0: That's very cool.
1: Well, see, look at you knowing things
0: I did not know about today.
1: I see
0: things that other people know. The joy of social media.
1: Oh, boy, exactly. And also,
0: Yep. All right. It's birthday time.
1: It is indeed.
0: Tuesday, October 6th. Colton Wurgis, happy birthday.
1: Hunter McGee, happy birthday.
0: John Kernt Sr.
1: And Ashton Towns' birthday.
0: Jim Brennan.
1: And Sharon Strain.
0: Annie Meyer from Fredericksburg.
1: And Bryce Bernard, happy birthday.
0: Kathy Kennan.
1: And Rusty Cook.
0: Isaac Franzen.
1: Happy birthday to Jody Webb.
0: Dan Knight, happy birthday.
1: And you know where Dan lives. They live up on the Locust Road. They always put up all the fun Halloween decorations and Christmas decorations.
0: Yep, I love that.
1: That's Dan. And Colin Holm.
0: And Arla Kafka.
1: You got it.
0: There you go.
1: If you're missing
0: from that list, let us know. TheHawkFM.com is the easiest way to do that. Here's Rob Thomas.

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1: The week number 6 high school football polls are out for this week. In the Radio Iowa poll, Crestwood is ranked 9th in the Class 2A end of things. And in the Iowa High School Athletic Association football rankings, two area teams are showing up in this week's 2A rankings. Crestwood is ranked 7th and Waukon is ranked 10th. The Iowa Association of Track Coaches is out with its cross-country rankings for the week. Team-wise, in the 3A boys poll, Decorah is 2nd. 3A girls, Decorah is 9th. The 2A girls poll, Waukon is 9th, MFL Marmac 11th, and Crestwood is 13th. In the 1A boys poll, Southwind is 11th, and in the 1A girls poll, Southwind is 4th. Individually, 7 area competitors are ranked this week. In the 1A boys poll, Hugh Conway of Southwind is 3rd. In the 2A girls poll, Alexis Dolman of Crestwood is 15th. Nora Davis of Waukon is 25th. Charlotte Meyer of MFL Marmac is 27th. And Sophie Glazier of New Hampton is 29th. And in the 3A boys poll, Derek Hurd-Lichka of Decorah is 18th. And Clarence Nimrod of Decorah is 25th. Many area teams will be competing today at the Southwind Cross Country Invitational. One note in from the Southwind School District, they want to avoid any vehicle traffic on the grass at the Southwind Country Club. They will have an option for people to park at the Pivo Brewery in Kilmer, and they will provide shuttle buses to come out to the course. Parking fee will remain $5 per vehicle. School vehicles and handicap parking will remain at the course. The first shuttle bus will begin about 3:30 this afternoon, and the shuttle buses will continue until the awards are finished around 7 p.m. And former Mabel Canton Prep Sahara Morgan has been named the MIAC Volleyball Specialty Player of the Week. The Gustavus Adolphus sophomore setter totaled 79 assists in 8 sets, helping the Gusties to 2 conference wins last week. She also contributed 13 digs in the 2 victories. That's a look at sports for a Tuesday morning. I'm Darren Swenson.
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5: Mainly clear skies today, with daytime highs approaching 77. Mainly clear skies again tonight, 53, 73 tomorrow. Dry with temperatures near average Thursday and Friday and highs in the upper 60s. I'm meteorologist Carol Foster on 100.5 The Hawk. Currently, it's 55 degrees.

Adela, it's Nicole Kidman. That's the name of the song. It's the high 100.5. 55 in downtown Decorah, 76 is the high today. Sunny and breezy, gusts up to 25 miles per hour. 53 for a low tonight. Tomorrow, 72. Thursday, 66. Friday, 68. Saturday, 76. Yeah, sunny skies all throughout the week. Our next chance of rain isn't until Monday next week. Here's Olivia Dean. It's Man I Need, 100.5 The Hawk.

0: Yo, Carlos, man, you making that good 100.5 The Hawk, Dimitri and Janelle in the morning. Hello.
1: Good morning.
0: And, yeah, beautiful day. The fire safety house is up at the fire station down there.
1: Fire safety week.
0: That's right.
1: So check your batteries and your smoke alarms. And
0: it's a lot of weeks this week. It's 4-H week, fire safety week.
1: Yes.
0: What else is it?
1: Garlic That's lovers it. Week. No.
0: It's fire prevention week. Yep.
1: Yeah, fire prevention week.
0: Yeah.
1: And we're talking about batteries. I feel like that's been the theme of the month between Ask Mr. Recycling last month with Evan Neubauer talking about batteries. And that is the theme of this year's Fire Prevention Week is ion batteries and how to correctly take care of them.
0: Which is great. Yeah,
1: that's very smart things.
0: Very smart thing to do. And the first three letters in the word battery, B-A-T, it's Bat Appreciation Month.
1: Yay! I love bats. Ugh. Bats are great. I know you don't like
0: out,
1: bats very well, but
0: They're fine outside.
1: Yeah, stay outside. Well, I don't want them in my house.
0: I've had plenty, not in my house currently, but growing up, we had plenty of them in our house. And I think that's why I...
1: Batty problems.
0: Yeah. In a couple houses. So,
1: really?
0: Yeah.
1: Hmm.
0: So.
1: Yeah, we had quite a little I shouldn't call it an infestation, but in downtown. This is when we were still up the streets. So this has been a long time ago.
0: I've heard the story.
1: Yeah. It was really dry that year. And the station down there had this little kind of like alcove before you got to the front door.
0: Right.
1: And they loved to come in there. And I think they came, the reason they were downtown is they were looking for water, we think.
0: Right.
1: It's because it was just an incredibly dry year and whatever.
0: Yeah.
1: So yeah, I spent the whole summer chasing bats out of the radio station and out of Elaine's, which was right across the street.
0: Yep.
1: And the girls were scared of them over there, so they would call me and I would come over with I maybe brought a badminton.
0: Right, badminton racket.
1: Or the girls over there had one or something. Anyway.
0: Right.
1: Well, we spent a lot of time that summer chasing bats.
0: Yeah, that sounds right. Ooh. All right. Overheard things at the karaoke bar.
1: Oh gosh. Oh boy.
0: Sure, I can hit Mariah Carey's notes.
1: No,
0: just wait.
1: No, you can't. No, you can't.
0: You cannot.
1: Someone
0: try
1: just
0: again.
1: Called the police.
0: Right.
1: There's a noise ordinance in this planet.
0: Ah.
1: Shut up. No.
0: I love this song. I did until tonight. Yeah.
1: I used to.
0: Six more beers and I'll sing anything. Oh gosh.
1: Yep, that's
0: Here
1: Last
0: we go.
1: Time I sang karaoke.
0: I'll sing Sweet Caroline and you go bop, bop, bop. It'll be great.
1: Bop, bop.
0: I lived in a house that was connected to a bar once.
1: Oh, wow.
0: And they did karaoke on Friday nights.
1: You bet they did.
0: And I remember waking up one morning, 2 a.m., and all the drunk people singing Sweet Caroline. Yep. It was
1: bop, bop,
0: a joy.
1: And little Dimitri's laying in bed going...
0: Yep. No. 21-year-old Dimitri was saying, I have to work in the morning.
1: I hate you. Go to sleep.
0: Go home. let's see. And finally, I stopped believing long ago.
1: Don't stop. I've stopped believing.
0: Oh, my gosh. There you go.
1: Oh my God.
0: Things you overhear at the karaoke bar.
1: Oh, it's a lot of things.
2: It's time for... Facts of Dubious Utility with Dimitri and Janelle.
0: The average person spends 38 days of their life brushing their teeth.
1: Oh, wow. Good job, people.
0: Yeah, good job. You did it.
1: I wonder if dentists think that's a lot or not enough.
0: Right. Probably not enough. Yeah. a cluster of bananas is called a hand.
1: I don't like that.
0: Yeah.
1: I think...
0: Kind of looks like one. I mean,
1: it kind of does, but I don't want to eat somebody's hand. That's gross. Don't give me a hand of bananas.
0: Right.
1: That's creepy.
0: A cheetah can accelerate from 0 to 63 miles per hour in 3 seconds.
1: I've heard that before. That's astonishing.
0: That's creepy. Just
1: and really bad for you
0: it.
1: If you're a little rabbit in the desert.
0: Yeah. Or if you're a person.
1: Or whatever they're eating. Well, yeah, just, if they're after you, I guess.
0: Yeah, I guess. the temperature of milk inside a cow is 101 degrees.
1: I kind of hate that.
0: Too. I do too.
1: I really want cold milk, thanks.
0: Yeah, same. Just straight out of the udder. Oh, no.
1: That's a lot of degrees.
0: That is. In Antarctica, sunsets can be green.
1: Oh, cool. Yeah, I bet the atmosphere. Yeah,
0: yeah,
1: I'm sure the atmosphere
0: is different. I think that would be really pretty. I would love to see that.
1: That would be kind of cool, too.
0: I also don't want to be down there in the cold.
1: No, I'll stay here where it's warm.
0: Exactly.
1: Send me a picture.
0: All right, it's time for news. That's brought to you by DoTrack Community Credit Union in Decorah. Here's Darren Swenson.
3: A date has been set for the opening of the new Mississippi River Bridge between Lansing and DeSoto.
4: That we're going to be opening the bridge to traffic on November 6th in the afternoon. So about a month, and people get to experience the bridge firsthand.
3: Clayton Burke with the Iowa Department of Transportation was asked how that date was determined.
4: So that's based on the contractor's schedule and getting all the work done necessary to make sure that the bridge is ready to open and that it's safe to open. So there's still some work on the roadway and some work removing the work structures from the truss, and then the bridge will be ready.
3: Burke says this project is an example of great collaboration between all parties involved.
4: I think it's a good example of how relationships can be established to function efficiently. And on some major projects, you see where those relationships fall apart and people start pointing fingers at each other and nothing gets done. But here on this project, we had some significant issues. But instead of doing the finger pointing and saying, hey, this is your fault, you fix it. No, it's your fault, you fix it. We just worked together and we came up with a collaborative solution every time that the bridge moved. And then when we couldn't proceed any further with the existing bridge, we worked together to figure out, well, if we demolish the existing bridge, how fast can we build the new bridge? And then we got the work done.
3: Originally, the bridge was scheduled to be open next spring. Burke also credited a good weather summer for the progress on the project. A Decorah man was arrested following a Thursday night incident. Authorities say around 7:45 that evening, a sheriff's deputy noticed a vehicle turn onto Canoe Ridge Road without signaling, and the vehicle accelerated and pulled away. Authorities say the deputy located the vehicle near the intersection of Canoe Ridge Road and Landmeyer Road after it struck a power pole. The sheriff's office says the driver, 30-year-old Seth Schmidt, returned and surrendered to the deputy but failed to comply with repeated commands. Authorities say Schmidt was charged with possession of a controlled substance, interference with official acts, failure to reduce speed to a reasonable and proper rate, and excessive speeding at least 21 miles per hour over the limit. The sheriff's office says additional charges are pending. And an Elma man was arrested Friday night after an incident on Highway 9 near Decorah. The Winnesee County Sheriff's Office says 30-year-old Jack Frisbee was charged with the violation of a no-contact order. With news, I'm Darren Swenson.
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12: Mainly sunny today with a high of 77. Mainly clear skies tonight. Lows dip down to about 53. High of 73 tomorrow, mainly sunny. Partly cloudy Thursday with daytime highs approaching 68. 69 Friday. I'm meteorologist Kara Foster on 100.5 The Hawk. Right now, 55.

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0: All-American Rejects, 100.5 The Hawk. Good morning.
1: Good morning.
0: Beautiful day. 57 degrees.
1: Yes.
0: I love it.
1: It is beautiful.
0: The leaves are starting to fall off those trees across the street. It makes me sad.
1: It happens.
0: Yeah, I know. Every year.
1: Every year, as a matter of fact. As a matter of fact.
0: Just always goes so fast.
1: Yeah, it does. Time does.
0: Right. Let's see. What's going on today? I don't know.
1: It's Garlic Appreciation Day.
0: That's right.
1: Woo!
0: I like garlic.
1: I love garlic.
0: Yeah. Put just about everything, I think, at home.
1: Really?
0: Blake does at least, yeah.
1: Good choice.
0: Blake also loves garlic.
1: Blake is also just trying to keep you healthy. Garlic is
0: yes,
1: really good for you.
0: Exactly. All right.
1: And keep vampires away.
0: Yeah, that too.
2: It's the weird, wild world with Dimitri and Janelle.
0: More AI putting people in dangerous places. Here
1: we go. Oh, my gosh.
0: A 16-year-old hiker was rescued from a cliff on Crown Mountain in Vancouver on Saturday.
1: Okay.
0: After an AI-generated route led him into dangerous terrain. The teen departed Grouse Mountain around 8 a.m., following a route that AI suggested, which went through a gully. Instead, that's where it was supposed to send him. Instead, it directed him onto a steep technical rock climbing terrain where he became trapped.
1: Okay, here's the scary. There's so many scary parts about this. First of all, don't follow AI. AI doesn't know anything.
0: Right.
1: Second of all, you didn't notice when you were climbing up a...
0: What is
1: freaking
0: this?
1: Freaking rock?
0: What?
1: Dude.
0: He's 16. He hasn't thought of that through yet.
1: On your undeveloped brains. Okay. All right.
0: Rescuers were contacted just before 3:30 p.m.
1: Oh, wow. He was out there a long time.
0: Yeah. quite the day. Two helicopter technicians were lowered to the teen and airlifted him to a base near Cleveland Dam. The operation concluded shortly before 6:30 p.m.
1: Yep.
0: That's a long day.
1: That's a long day. And also, oh, come on, kid.
0: Boy was very scared. He definitely feared for his life, said the search manager, Paul Markey.
1: But was not hurt.
0: Was not hurt.
1: Right, okay.
0: Markey cautioned against relying on AI for navigation, of course. It put him in a situation which was beyond his abilities, so things could have gone sideways pretty quickly.
3: Yeah, that's scary.
1: Well, and if you need a helicopter to rescue you, they've already gone sideways. Public
0: right,
1: service
0: exactly.
1: announcement for the day.
0: Yeah.
1: The more you know.
0: The more you know.
1: Gosh,
0: all right.
1: I am afraid for the future.
0: Same.
1: Okay.
0: All right. A new study confirms two Brazilian birds rank among the world's loudest animals. Here we go.
1: My first cousins.
0: Yes. The bear-throated bellbird and red-legged sirima produced mating calls reaching 121 to 122 decibels, matching jackhammers and chainsaws. Wow. That's loud.
1: That's really loud.
0: They can even exceed elephants and lions and wolves and bisons. I don't know why they put and in between every single one of these on here, but there you go.
1: And bison?
0: Yeah. Bisons can get loud, apparently.
1: Okay.
0: Yeah.
1: All right.
0: His team recorded 123 bird species in what experts call the most extensive bird song volume comparison to date.
1: That's almost like being on the Billboard charts.
0: Right? There you go. They're number one and number two on the Billboard charts.
1: The Billboards. Good one.
0: Researchers measured sound amplitude at precise distances, a method rarely used in the wild.
1: Oh my gosh. Yep.
0: Volume ranged dramatically from quiet hummingbirds to bellbirds, which were 800 times louder, of course.
1: Wow, that's amazing.
0: It's crazy.
1: What kind of noise do they make? That's what I want to know.
0: I don't know.
1: They're just screaming at the tops of their lungs? And he thinks he's singing a beautiful song.
0: Right.
1: Yeah. Or at least he thinks
0: he's
1: trying to find a girl. So,
0: yeah,
1: I mean,
0: exactly.
1: Somebody's supposed to think it's beautiful.
0: Anatomy plays a key role. Birds use a vocal organ called syrinx, projecting air through a long trachea. Wider beaks and larger throats generate the highest volumes.
1: Sure.
0: There you go.
1: Makes perfect sense to me.
0: I need to hear this thing now. But
1: I know. We're going to have to Google it.
0: Turn the volume down before.
1: Yeah, right. Be careful about your ears.
0: Wow. All right.
1: Holy moly.
0: It's a weird, wild world.
1: It is indeed.
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salads, jellies, bread mixes. Oh, they have so much stuff. And glitter margarita mix and their Bloody Mary drink mixes as well. Check that all out. And you can get gift cards for the holidays. That's coming up pretty quickly now. The Pantry by Ace Kitchen Place of Downtown Decorah. That is the phrase that pays you 150 cents from us sometime on Friday. Get it written down. All right. Let's see. What are we going to do? 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

0: 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So that's in about 7 minutes. 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
8: Mainly sunny today with a high of 77. Mainly clear skies tonight. Lows dip down to about 53. High of 73 tomorrow. Mainly sunny. Partly cloudy Thursday with daytime highs approaching 68. 69 Friday. I'm meteorologist Kara Foster on 100.5 The Hawk. Right now, it's 57 degrees.

Here we go. 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We're kicking things off this hour on the Hawk 100.5 KDHK Decorah with No Doubt.

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0: Depeche Mode, as requested by Sean, listening in New Hampton. Good morning, Sean. It's the High 100.5, Totally Tuesday, 90s at 9. We'll rock on in just a little bit here. It's time for our history lesson for the day. October 6th. On this date in 1866, the Reno brothers committed America's first train robbery near Seymour, Indiana, stealing about $13,000. 1989, Thomas Edison screens his first motion picture. 1893, cream of wheat is invented. On this day, 1927, the first full-length sound movie, The Jazz Singer, opened. 1961, President John F. Kennedy advised Americans to build fallout shelters to protect their families from atomic fallout in the event of a nuclear conflict with the Soviet Union. 1976, in his second debate with Georgia Governor Jimmy Carter, President Gerald Ford asserted there was no Soviet domination of Eastern Europe. Yeah, Ford later conceded that he'd misspoken. 1996, Faith Hill and Tim McGraw get married. Same date, 1996, Tiger Woods won his first professional tournament, the Las Vegas Invitational. 1998, Alabama gets a star on the Hollywood Walk of Fame. 2009, Sonic Boom by Kiss is released only at Walmart. And on this day, 2014, Michael Phelps is suspended for 6 months due to a drunk driving charge.
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9: Mainly sunny today with a high of 77. Mainly clear skies. Tonight, lows dip down to about 53. High of 73. Tomorrow, mainly sunny. Partly cloudy Thursday with daytime highs approaching 68. 69 Friday. I'm meteorologist Carol Foster on 100.5 The Hawk. Currently, it's 61 degrees.

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Backstreet Boys, as requested by Trina, listening in Ridgeway, as Totally Tuesday 90s at 9 continues. We have a request from Jason, listening in Grand Meadow. It's Annie Lennox, Walking on Broken Glass, from The Hawk. 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
1: 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A recording for Blue Note Records.

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It's snow 100.5 The Hawk. Totally Tuesday 90s at 9. Here we go. Xiong and Decora wants poison. This is Belle Biv DeVoe.

0: Van Halen, as requested by Heather in Spring Grove. Thank you for listening, Heather. It's the Hawk 100.5, Totally Tuesday. We'll continue in just a little bit. A couple more requests to get to before 10 o'clock. Hey, coming up Friday, your chance to win $100.50. Here is the phrase that pays. 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
6: Mainly sunny today with a high of 77. Mainly clear skies tonight. Lows dip down to about 53. High of 73 tomorrow. Mainly sunny. Partly cloudy Thursday with daytime highs approaching 68. 69 Friday. I'm meteorologist Kara Foster on 100.5 The Hawk. Right now, 63.
7: All right. We have two more requests. Here's one of them. Cheryl from Prairie du Chien wants any Michael Jackson songs. How about Remember the Time? That's from 1992. I'm out. Joe Casper's in next. Have a fantastic day. Thank you so much for listening to The Hawk 100.5.

All right, Black Eyed Peas right there from the Hawk 100.5. Today's hits and throwbacks. Let's go along to the Daisy Patch with Justin Bieber. Hopefully picking daisies, smelling daisies, growing daisies, not pushing up daisies. All right, you got the Hawk.

Portugal the Man from the Hawk, 100.5. Another beauty of a day in the tri-states, northeast Iowa. Hope you're enjoying it. Yeah. The whole week, and especially this weekend, it's going to be great. It's Gwen Stefani and Akon on the Hawk, 100.5.

0: Yeah, it's Calvin Harris on the Hawk. 100.5. News is next. Weather on the way. Some DNCE, some Adela coming up, too. So doctors are, I guess, using grip strength more and more as a simple way to assess overall health with their patients. Grip strength, yes. Apparently, research says that it may help predict many health problems. All right, hopefully you've got a good grip. I guess that can range anywhere from limp-wristed to G.I. Joe Kung Fu grip. I'm probably somewhere in between. Yeah, so next time you go see your doctor, give him a good firm handshake when you walk in, right? Set the tone for the visit. All right, it is news time on The Hawk, 100.5. It's brought to you by Johnson Comfort Systems in Lime Springs and also Brenna Bird for Iowa.
1: With this information update, I'm Darren Swenson. September ended up the 10th warmest and 10th wettest September on record in Decorah. Decorah weather statistician Richard Burnett says the average high temperature in the month was 76.4 degrees, which is 2.2 degrees more than normal. Precipitation-wise, the city received 7.25 inches of rain in the month. Burnett says that's just over 3.5 inches of rain more than average. Burnett says September was the third month this calendar year, which ranked in the top 10 months all time when it comes to precipitation. With this information update, I'm Darren Swenson.
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5: Mainly sunny today with a high of 77. Mainly clear skies tonight. Lows dip down to about 53. High of 73 tomorrow. Mainly sunny. Partly cloudy Thursday with daytime highs approaching 68. 69 Friday. I'm meteorologist Kara Foster on 100.5 The Hawk. Right now, 63.

Here's Adela singing about Tom Cruise's ex and Keith Urban's ex. All right. Song called Nicole Kidman on the Hawk 100.5.

And this town's lost its faith. Our colors will fade eventually. So if our time is running out, day after day, we'll make the mundane a masterpiece. Oh my, my, oh my, my love. I take one look at you, you're taking me out.

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Here's Michael.

0: Leon Thomas doing Mutt on the Hawk Hunter 0.5. Forecast is on the way. Free money in a few days. 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
6: Mainly sunny today with a high of 77. Mainly clear skies tonight. Lows dip down to about 53. High of 73 tomorrow. Mainly sunny. Partly cloudy Thursday with daytime highs approaching 68. 69 Friday. I'm meteorologist Kara Foster on 100.5 The Hawk. Currently, it's 66 degrees.
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Well, how about Britney one more time? All right, that's what I thought. Britney Spears on the Hawk, 100.5, today's hits and throwbacks.

Wowza, wowza, wowza. Upper 70s, 77-ish for a high this afternoon. Anybody going to the beach? Anybody jumping on their fishing boat or pontoon boat? You got the Hawk.

0: Ricky Martin on the Hawk 100.5. Good tunes on the way. Getting you through your Tuesday workday here with Somber and The Weeknd and Mariah Carey. All coming up after the forecast on the Hawk 100.5.
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3: 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Wellems is the radical left's pick for attorney general. 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That's right. 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Think about that. A convicted predator could move into your neighborhood, near schools, near your kids. And if Nate Wellems had his way, no one would know. No wonder Iowa law enforcement overwhelmingly opposes Wellems. Nate Wellems. Too liberal to keep Iowa safe. 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
7: Mainly sunny today with a high of 77. Mainly clear skies tonight. Lows dip down to about 53. High of 73 tomorrow. Mainly sunny. Partly cloudy Thursday with daytime highs approaching 68. 69 Friday. I'm meteorologist Carol Foster on 100.5 The Hawk. 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

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Just go to The Hawk FM. 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Click that on your smartphone, laptop, work computer, whatever. Here's The Weeknd. It's In the Night on The Hawk.

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9: Mainly sunny today with a high of 77. Mainly clear skies tonight. Lows dip down to about 53. High of 73 tomorrow. Mainly sunny. Partly cloudy Thursday with daytime highs approaching 68. 69 Friday. I'm meteorologist Kara Foster on 100.5 The Hawk. Currently, it's 70 degrees.

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1: On the Hawk 100.5, Joe Casper here. All right, how does your city smell? Some bigger cities, like up in Minneapolis at many areas, I just think it smells really good. It smells like quality food being cooked. Cologne? Fresh air? I don't know. It just smells like a nice smelling city, I guess. How does your city smell? I think Decorah smells pretty good, especially around lunchtime. And around the homes, making the hamburger helper or whatever. And definitely restaurants and other businesses. I think it's Decorah smells great. Boston has been named the best smelling city in the U.S. Yeah, followed by Washington, D.C. and San Francisco, based on factors including air quality, cleanliness, and green spaces. Okay. Yeah, weird. I thought, you know, Beantown would have smelled like something else, you know. Time for news on the Hawk 100.5. News right now is brought to you by Torkelson Motors in Elgin and Waukon.
2: With this information update, I'm Darren Swenson. September ended up the 10th warmest and 10th wettest September on record in Decorah. Decorah weather statistician Richard Burnett says the average high temperature in the month was 76.4 degrees, which is 2.2 degrees more than normal. Precipitation-wise, the city received 7.25 inches of rain in the month. Burnett says that's just over 3.5 inches of rain more than average. Burnett says September was the third month this calendar year, which ranked in the top 10 months all time when it comes to precipitation. With this information update, I'm Darren Swenson.
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5: High 77 this afternoon under mainly clear skies. Tonight, 53. Highs around 73. Tomorrow, mainly clear skies. Partly cloudy Thursday with highs around 68. 69 Friday. I'm meteorologist Carol Foster on 100.5 The Hawk. Right now, 72.

It's the Hawk 100.5. Apparently, there's a whole bunch of ways to say goodbye. Hasta la vista. So long. I'm out. It's probably more than 50 ways to say goodbye. Here's Train on the Hawk 100.5.

hours on Friday. Here's what you need. The phrase that pays. Write it down. The Pantry by Ace Kitchen Place of Downtown Decorah. Okay, good luck in grabbing that cash sometime Friday from the Hawk 100.5.

awesome song by Goo Goo Dolls. It's called Iris. Oh, what a tune, huh? It's the Hawk 100.5. I'm Joe Casper. There's a new kind of neighborhood emerging as developers design communities around social connections. Yeah, far too many neighborhoods have, big yards and fences. You never see your neighbors, never meet them. They're doing things differently now. 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Very cool. Some like the other kind of home, of course.

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6: 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Next one is coming up on Sunday, October 11th at the Mabel Legion.
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8: High 77 this afternoon under mainly clear skies. Tonight, 53. Highs around 73. Tomorrow, mainly clear skies. Partly cloudy Thursday with highs around 68. 69 Friday. I'm meteorologist Kara Foster on 100.5 The Hawk. Right now, 72.

0: today's hits and throwbacks, 100.5 The Honk. And you know, this is live radio. You're about to go on the air, and then somebody sends you, kind of a funny note. But hey, that's okay. Something actually is serious. I want to pass along to you the Decorah Police Department passing along this message that they're looking for a fleeing subject. Yeah, near 701 Centrum Drive. Subject seen last wearing a gray shirt, navy sweatpants, and all residents asked to lock their doors and cars. Do not approach him. Call 911 immediately if seen. And they'll be sharing updates via their text if you're signed up for the emergency or the Winnesee County emergency alerts. Otherwise, we will, of course, keep you up to date right here on the air, too. So, more info on that. Fleeing subject near 701 Centrum Drive in Decorah. Last seen wearing a gray shirt, navy sweatpants. Updates on that on the news page. Go to thehonkfm.com. 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
8: 77 this afternoon under mainly clear skies. Clear skies tonight, lows dip down to about 53. Mainly clear tomorrow, highs around 73. Mainly sunny and dry Thursday and Friday, with highs in the upper 60s. I'm meteorologist Kara Foster on 100.5 The Hawk. Currently, it's 75 degrees.

Maroon 5 on 100.5 The Clock, or is it Macaroon 5? That kind of sounds good. I don't know, some type of cookie or treat. I don't know, everything sounds good right now. It's 100.5 The Clock on Earth.

Today's hits and throwbacks, 100 points for the hockey. You could win $100.50 coming up on Friday. I will tell you that phrase that pays coming up before 1:45 on 100.5.

0: The weekend on 100.5 The Hockey coming up on Friday. You could win $100.50 from us if you know the phrase that pays. Here it is. The Pantry by Ace Kitchen Place of downtown Decorah. Yeah, they got all kinds of good snacks, spices, soups, sauces, jams and jellies. Also, glitter margarita mix. Doesn't that sound like kind of a fun thing there? Many appetizers, pasta, noodle dishes, all kinds of good stuff, whether it's just for, you know, a typical day you want something to munch on, or coming up for, you know, the holidays, Thanksgiving and Christmas and Halloween and any other holidays we could squeeze in there. Stop by the Pantry, downtown Decorah. Once again, phrase that pays for Friday. Here it is. The Pantry by Ace Kitchen Place of downtown Decorah.
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9: 77 this afternoon under mainly clear skies. Clear skies tonight, lows dip down to about 53. Mainly clear tomorrow, highs around 73. Mainly sunny and dry Thursday and Friday with highs in the upper 60s. I'm meteorologist Kara Foster on 100.5 The Hawk. Currently, it's 75 degrees.

104.5 FM, the high. Today is National Taco Day. How fitting for a Tuesday. What do you like on your taco? I'd say put just everything on there. Everything but shrimp.

0: 100.5 FM, the Hike. You could win some treasure coming up on Friday if you know the phrase that pays to win $100.50. Here it is. 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
6: 77 this afternoon under mainly clear skies. Clear skies tonight, lows dip down to about 53. Mainly clear tomorrow, highs around 73. Mainly sunny and dry Thursday and Friday with highs in the upper 60s. I'm meteorologist Carol Foster on 100.5 The Hawk. Right now, it's 77 degrees.

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October is Pork Month. Yeah, Porktoberfest. I'll tell you, you can win some great prizes coming up right around 2:30.

0: 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A couple $100 gift cards to Red's Hometown Market in Spring Grove. 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
2: 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Program will include short presentations on the history of the jail, storytelling, updates on possible future plans, and brainstorming about how people can get involved. Countywide public meeting about the Houston County Historic Jail, Sunday, October 11th.
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5: 77 this afternoon under mainly clear skies. Clear skies tonight, lows dip down to about 53. Mainly clear tomorrow, highs around 73. Mainly sunny and dry Thursday and Friday with highs in the upper 60s. I'm meteorologist Carol Foster on 100.5 The Hawk. Right now, it's 77 degrees.

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Wait a minute, switch it, reverse it, the Hawk. There's no

0: 100.5 FM, the hike. Well, they say the best things in life are free, and they also say laughter is the best medicine. So, I don't know, I guess you get a 2-for-1 deal coming up. The 320 joke of the day after the forecast on 100.5.
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5: 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Sounds terrifying? Not to Nate Wellems. Wellems is the radical left's pick for attorney general. He never once prosecuted a criminal, and you can't trust him to keep Iowa safe. In the Iowa House, Wellems voted against mandatory monitoring for convicted sex offenders after release from prison. That's right. Wellems opposed requiring child molesters to wear electronic monitoring devices after they leave prison. Think about that. A convicted predator could move into your neighborhood, near schools, near your kids. And if Nate Wellems had his way, no one would know. No wonder Iowa law enforcement overwhelmingly opposes Wellems. Nate Wellems. Too liberal to keep Iowa safe. 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
7: 77 this afternoon under mainly clear skies. Clear skies tonight, lows dip down to about 53. Mainly clear tomorrow, highs around 73. Mainly sunny and dry Thursday and Friday with highs in the upper 60s. I'm meteorologist Kara Foster on 100.5 The Hawk. Right now, 79.
0: It is the joke of the day on 100.5 The Hawk. All right, I used to be addicted to soap, but I'm clean now. Yeah. A joke of the day on 100.5.

0: Bit of love, that's Halsey on 100.5 The Hike. Well, you're really not going to be good at too much to do this when $100.50 on Friday. I'll tell you the phrase that pays right around $3.35.
1: Now that's

0: with Love on 100.5 The Hike, and sometime on Friday, we're going to give somebody some money. How does that sound for you? Good? Okay, hopefully. I think that's what you said there. Anyways, coming up on Friday, you could win $100.50 by knowing the phrase that pays. Here it is, The Pantry by Ace Kitchen Place of Downtown Decorah. Yeah, they got anything from snacky type stuff, soups and sauces and jams and jellies, bread mixes, cookies. It's kind of like the, you know, the Willy Wonka and the Chocolate Factory. They got all those different, you know, creations in there. Kind of like that, except, you know, without the, you know, accidents and stuff. Just good old snacks and don't, you know, you get what I'm saying. Hopefully you've seen that movie, because otherwise you think I'm just kind of rambling on about nothing here. But anyways, phrase that pays to know on Friday to $100.50. Here it is. The Pantry by Ace Kitchen Place of Downtown Decorah.
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very easy. And to fall in love with today's hits and throwbacks. Yeah, you got them right here. 100.5 The Hike. I'll do some celebrating too in a few minutes before 3:50. Birthday Club coming up. Yeah, we dig it. All right. 100.5 The Hike.

104.5 FM, like Teddy Swims. I think his birthday was, I don't know, a couple weeks ago, maybe. I kind of remember hearing about that. But speaking of today's birthday, people, yeah, people like Lucky, I was going to say luckily, lucky enough to be born on October 6th in various years. Here we go. Colton Werges, hopefully I'm saying that right. Werges, W-E-R-G-E-S, I think. Hopefully that's right. Hunter McGee also celebrating a birthday today. John Kernt Sr., happy birthday. Ashton Town, also a Jim Brennan. Sharon Strain. Annie Meyer in Fredericksburg, happy birthday. Also a Bryce Bernard. Kathy Kennan. Rusty Cook. Isaac Franzen. Jody Webb, also celebrating a birthday today, along with Dan Knight, Colin Holm, and Arla Kafka. All great people celebrating birthday today. We'll send one of those lucky people down to the Twisted Gnome in downtown Decorah, where they, you know, I was going to say they have great flavors, but they have great flavors all the time. So that's really not too much of a surprise. And actually, I'll do you one better. I'll tell you for sure what they got, because I saw they just posted their special.

0: You got to those great flavors. You can, get the Island Coconut Wave, which is pineapple bowl with the coconut wine punch. Baby Shark Float. And now you're probably going to get that song stuck in your head. You know, the do-do-do-do-do-do. Or however it goes there. Anyways, I've kind of blocked it in my brain. That's why I can't think of it. The Surfing Strawberry Float. Yeah, Strawberry Kiwi Dole with a Strawberry Hawaiian Punch. And also the Twisted Turtle Parfait. Yeah, we're feeling very turtly. Indeed, brownies, pecans, sea salt, caramel, whipped cream, decadent, delicious, unmistakably twisted. So we'll pick one lucky person, go down to the Twisted Gnome. I was going to say the Twisted Gnome Club. No, it's the birthday club, but the place you get to go is the Twisted Gnome. I think I got that right here. All right, there we go. Pick it out of the birthday club hat. Get it nice and stirred up there. And who is it going to be? All right, I think we have it here. Have a name. We're going to go with Hunter McGee. Hunter McGee, birthday club winner today. Thanks to Twisted Gnome in downtown Decorah. And us at the other end of downtown Decorah, 100.5 The Hawk.
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7: 77 this afternoon, under mainly clear skies. Clear skies tonight, lows dip down to about 53. Mainly clear tomorrow, highs around 73. Mainly sunny and dry Thursday and Friday, with highs in the upper 60s. I'm meteorologist Kara Foster on 100.5 The Hawk. Right now, 79.

Shaboozy, good news on 100.5 The Honk. Well, here's some good news if you're a Dr. Pepper fan. A new permanent flavor coming to the Dr. Pepper line. Yeah, Dr. Pepper ice cream float launching in February of next year, blending the brand's signature spice cherry cola with the sweet vanilla ice cream. Also, we got butter

0: Today's hits and throwbacks, 100.5 The Honky. Coming up on Friday, you could win $100.50 if you know the phrase that pays. 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
10: 53 tonight under clear skies. Tomorrow, 73. Tomorrow night, 49. Lots of sunshine Thursday with daytime highs approaching 68. 71, slight chance for showers Friday. I'm meteorologist Carol Foster on 100.5 The Hawk. Right now, it's 79 degrees.

0: Honor of Love on 100.5 the Lion King High School football on the year Friday night on LA Communication Stations. 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And I got a couple of games going on our LA Communications YouTube channel. 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
5: 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Sounds terrifying? Not to Nate Wellems. Wellems is the radical left's pick for attorney general. 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In the Iowa House, Wellems voted against mandatory monitoring for convicted sex offenders after release from prison. That's right. Wellems opposed requiring child molesters to wear electronic monitoring devices after they leave prison. Think about that. A convicted predator could move into your neighborhood, near schools, near your kids. And if Nate Wellems had his way, no one would know. No wonder Iowa law enforcement overwhelmingly opposes Wellems. Nate Wellems. Too liberal to keep Iowa safe. 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

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Well, we are into October now, I guess. Then, unless you flip the calendar over, I'll tell you how you can win some great October Pork Month prizes coming up right around 4:50.

0: Today's hits and throwbacks, 100.5 The Hawk. Nelly, I don't know, it kind of sounds like he said hot dish at the beginning. That's either that's what he really did say or my mind is just playing tricks on me. Maybe I'm just hungry. Hey, coming up, the end of this month here, right around Halloween or so, we're going to give away some prizes. Yeah, 7 great prizes to 7 great winners. You could win things like a Blackstone flat top griddle from Norby's Farm Fleet. And Decoro, wouldn't that be nice? You know, you can do pancakes, burgers, I don't know, grilled cheese. You can even do popcorn on there, too, believe it or not. You know, put the oil down and put the popcorn kernels on there. Put the cover on, and there you go. You got popcorn, all kinds of foods you can do in that Blackstone griddle from Norby's Farm Fleet. You can also win, of course, you want something to go on the griddle, right? You got to have... maybe some pork. Yeah, you can win a $100 gift card to Red's Hometown Market in Spring Grove. Going to give a couple of those away, as well as some other prizes too. $100 worth of pork you could win from Jets Meats and Walk-On and Walk-On Tire Center. 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
4: 53 tonight under clear skies. Tomorrow, 73. Tomorrow night, 49. Lots of sunshine Thursday with daytime highs approaching 68. 71, slight chance for showers Friday. I'm meteorologist Carol Foster on 100.5 The Hawk. Right now, it's 79 degrees.
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Maybe some mac and cheese. Maybe I'm going to use my MacBook.

0: Information updates on 100.5 The Honk, brought to you by Planson Chevrolet and Wycon. Yeah, winter is just around the corner. They'll get you ready.
1: With this information update, I'm Darren Swenson. Local law enforcement authorities are still looking for Chad Johnson of Decorah. The Decorah Police Department received a call earlier today to check the welfare of a subject at 701 Centrum Drive in Decorah. Authorities say the suspect, Chad Johnson, left the residence on foot. Law enforcement is on the scene and is attempting to locate Chad Johnson. He was last seen wearing a gray shirt and navy blue sweatpants. The Decorah Police Department says, do not make contact with him. If you do see him, anyone who does see him is asked to contact 911 immediately. Johnson has not been located as of the latest update, which was around 10 to 4 this afternoon. Johnson is wanted on several charges. Again, anyone who sees him is asked to call 911 immediately if you have information on his whereabouts. With this information update, I'm Darren Swenson.
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3: 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This is a closing market report for Tuesday, October 6th. The Dow Jones Industrial Average was up 253 points today, closing at 51,521. The S&P 500 was up 45 points, closing at 7,819. And the NASDAQ was up 122 points, closing at 27,600. The following are some stocks of local interest. Alliant Energy was up $1.20 a share, closing at $65.49. Donaldson's was up 92 cents a share, closing at $90.11. Marriott was up $5.39 a share, closing at $361.28. Pepsi was up 6 cents a share, closing at $125.71. Stanley Black & Decker was up 31 cents a share, closing at $89.99. UPS was down 3 cents a share, closing at $93.11. And Walmart was up $2.13 a share, closing at $107.20. 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
7: 53 tonight under clear skies. Tomorrow, 73. Tomorrow night, 49. Lots of sunshine Thursday with daytime highs approaching 68. 71, slight chance for showers Friday. I'm meteorologist Carol Foster on 100.5 The Hawk. Right now, it's 79 degrees.

Yeah, going for a ride with 21 Pilots on 100.5 The Hawk. Today's hits and throwbacks. You can win $100.50 on Friday. Here is the phrase that pays. 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Yeah, whether it's a snack or a soup or a sauce or a jam or a jelly or a cookie, they get all kinds of good stuff there. Also, glitter margarita mix, too. 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

0: Yellow Card on 100.5 The Hike. Well, it's not quite Ocean Avenue, but Water Street. That's where I'm at right now. About to head out to get Live Line with Mason after 6 o'clock. Of course, you just got to do it. You got to call in or text in your requests, show notes, dedications, things like that. It's 85 Live Line. I'm trying to get this right here. See, people sometimes forget that, you know, those numbers on your phone. They have little letters on there. That's how you get to you spell out a live line. So that's 855-483-5463. Yeah, you got that? So basically just 85 live line. Easy way to remember that. Call in tonight after 6 o'clock. Talk to Mason. Get on the air all over the tri-states and all over North America right here at 100.5 The Hawk.
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4: 53 tonight under clear skies. Tomorrow, 73. Tomorrow night, 49. Lots of sunshine Thursday with daytime highs approaching 68. 71, slight chance for showers Friday. I'm meteorologist Carol Foster on 100.5 The Hawk. Right now, it's 79 degrees.

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0: 100.5, The Hawk. Hello, Liveline. What do you want to hear?
1: What's the name of the song you want to hear, baby?
2: Eight in L.A. by Adela.
1: Eight in what?
2: Eight in L.A.
1: by Adela.
0: Yes, Eight in L.A. That's a great song. She's going to be huge. In fact, another one's called Nicole Kidman, and that's number one in North America right now on Spotify.
1: Okay, my baby, she's 6 years old. She want to hear a song by Cat's Eye. What's the name of it? Reggie, call it for Brian Conversation.
0: What's going on tonight?
1: I just got out of work. Me and my kids just going to the house, and they request us out. They didn't want to do this for a little while.
0: All right, here's your song. Thanks for calling, Landline.

0: sings it?
1: Jimmy Eat World.
0: Yes.
2: That's right.
0: That's exactly right. Who's this?
1: Adam Aspen.
0: Adam Aspen? Where are you calling from?
1: Thief River Falls, Minnesota.
0: Does anybody ever get it confused and call you Aspen Adam?
1: No.
0: What about Up and Adam?
1: I've heard that one a time or two.
0: I'm sure. I'm not original at all. Well, hey, Adam, we're going to send you a fabulous Liveline trophy, which you'll have in the next couple of weeks. Hang on. We'll get your address.
1: Awesome. Thank you.
0: My middle name is Adam, by the way.
1: Is it?
0: Yes.
3: Welcome to the third lecture in our series on not putting things up your nose.

0: It's Taylor Swift, Patient Zero, number one almost everywhere, and she came out during Dakota Johnson's monologue on SNL this past weekend. Dakota Johnson is also in the video for that song. Liveline, hi, what do you want to hear?
1: Hi, I'd like to hear Mr. Brightside. Do you have that?
0: Oh, yeah, that's our national anthem.
1: Awesome, sounds good.
0: Gosh, we play it literally every single day. Who's this?
1: This is Sophie and Callie here.
2: What's up?
0: Hey, where are you calling from?
1: We are calling from Keene.
0: Keene, New Hampshire. Keene, what are you doing today?
1: We just were down at Brick House getting some wings. We were going to play some Stingo there. Pretty good night.
0: Sounds like a great time. I'm glad that you have us on in the background, too, to keep you pumped up, right?
1: Oh, absolutely.
0: Fabulous.
3: Woo-hoo!
0: Hey, all right. We love you. Thanks for calling. Have a great night.
1: Absolutely.

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0: 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Hello, Liveline, what do you want to hear?
1: Mystical Magical by Benson Boone, please.
0: Hey, yeah, I'll play that right now. Why do you want to hear it?
1: Because she likes it.
0: Well, that's a good reason, right?
1: Yes.
0: Sometimes we do get people who call up and say, oh, I want to hear it because my friend hates it.
1: Oh, wow.
0: It's like they just want to torture them.
1: Pretty much.
0: What's your name? Where are you calling from?
1: It's for Nora from Georgia.
0: Nora from Georgia? Really?
1: Yes.
0: What's your name?
1: Janae.
0: Janae and Nora. What town in Georgia?
1: Nichols.
0: Oh, wouldn't it have been funny if it was like Nora from Valora, Georgia or something?
1: No. Unfortunately.
0: That's all right. Here's your song, Mystical Magical, and thanks for calling Liveline.
1: Thank you.

0: 100.5, The Hawk. All requests all about you all night long. It's Live Line, and my name's Mason. Hi, what do you want to hear?
1: Hi, can we hear Hotline Bling by Drake?
0: Oh, yes, I love that song. Why do you want to hear it?
1: Just feel like listening to it today.
0: All right, let's go back 10 years. Who's this?
1: This is Manny.
0: Manny, where are you calling from?
1: Nebraska.
0: Hey, has anybody ever told you that you're the Manny?
1: No.
0: Well, you're the man, Manny.
1: Appreciate it.
0: And here's your song right now. Thanks for calling Live Line.
1: No problem. Thank you.
2: 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Yeah.

0: 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Well, let's see here. 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I was going to play another song, but I figured, oh, this will be perfect to talk over and promote things going on tonight, as we are instructed to do here on the radio station. 1 hour from now, your chance to win with a brand new Secret Sound. John Garabedian's on in 30 minutes to count down North America's 5 most played songs on pop radio. 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This is really happening now. And my name's Mason. Thank you so much for joining us. Phones are open. 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We'd really appreciate it. Mason Kelter, MasonKelter. Thank you for being here.
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21: 53 tonight under clear skies. Tomorrow, 73. Tomorrow night, 49. Lots of sunshine Thursday with daytime highs approaching 68. 71, slight chance for showers Friday. I'm meteorologist Carol Foster on 100.5 The Hawk. Right now, it's 75 degrees.

0: the Hawk. Hello, Landline. What do you want to hear?
1: Fate of Ophelia by Taylor Swift.
0: Oh, okay, yeah. Who's this?
1: Jade.
0: Jade, where are you calling from?
1: Fort Wayne.
0: Indiana. What do you think of her new songs?
1: I don't know. It's definitely different from the album, the last album that came out.
0: I think that's why a lot of people like it, is because it's this new style, but it's not like completely different what she did like with Folklore and Evermore, which were just like wine drinking music. There were no hits on those albums.
1: Right. I feel like it's definitely different for Taylor.
0: Yeah.
1: For sure.
0: All right. Well, we'll see. Maybe it'll grow on you, like athlete's foot or something.
1: Right.
0: And what are you doing tonight?
1: DoorDashing.
0: Oh, cool. Well, keep it up. Make lots of money. I bet like 50% of our listeners are DoorDashing.
1: Okay. Thank you.
0: Thanks for calling. Bye-bye.

0: 100.5, The Hawk. Hello, live line. What do you want to hear?
1: Can we listen to Mariah Carey, We Belong Together?
0: Oh, my. Why do you want to hear that?
1: Because it just reminds me of someone special.
0: Oh. Do you want to say anything else about that?
1: We belong together. I just like it. I love it.
0: Okay. Well, what's your name? Where are you calling from?
1: Jasmine, and I'm calling from Burley, Idaho.
0: And who is the person that you belong together with?
1: He's my husband.
0: Oh, so you're already together.
1: Well, yeah, but we actually got a divorce, so.
0: Oh, and then you got back together.
1: Well, we're actually working it out, so we don't know yet.
0: All right. Good things take time, and I hope whatever you want comes true, and we